Welcome inside Love and R&B with KG Smooth. It's the dog days of summer. 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And so you're probably thinking of a fall vacation. Why not the One Voyage 2026 cruise? 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So call 214-495-1963. 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

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The KG Discovery, the Womack Sisters, finally released their self-titled debut album. It was tough to figure out which tracks I wanted to feature because the whole album is good, just like the October London album. So the first one I wanted to feature is a song called Chauffeur.

0: dance, laughter, and tears. Man, they got this whole, you know, 60s vibe going on. And the other one that I wanted to feature is a song called My Sisters and Me.
1: People come and go, baby, this I know.
0: That's My Sisters and Me from the Womack Sisters self-titled debut album. I'm so glad that they're finally out. I've been hip to them since 2017. They are the granddaughters of Sam Cooke, the nieces of Bobby Womack, and they are sensational. Stay with me. More music is on the way. 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
3: Martin had promised me to roll, like when we did Boomerang together. 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Man. 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
3: I can't do it. 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

0: You're listening to Lovin' R&B with KG Smooth. I saw this post from Everything Aligns on Instagram. It said, tell me something romantic. I go to therapy so my childhood wounds won't become your problems. Tell me something romantic. If something bothers me, I'll talk about it, not accumulate resentment. Ooh. Tell me something romantic. I respect your boundaries, even when they inconvenience me. Tell me something romantic. Our connections matters more to me than winning an argument. Tell me something romantic. I can hear feedback without becoming defensive. Tell me something romantic. Your boundaries don't threaten me. They help me understand you. Tell me something romantic. You will never have to guess how I feel about you. Tell your baby something romantic. This is Love and R&B.
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0: This is Love and R&B with KG Smooth. The next hour, it's wine time with KG. And stepping inside to have a sip of wine with me, a glass of wine with me, is R&B singer Major. His new single, May This Moment Never End, drops tonight. And it's another love anthem from Major. So next hour, we'll chop it up with Major, see what the inspiration behind this song was and what else is going on with them. So stay close. Wine Time with KG coming up next hour on Love and R&B.
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1: Hey, it's Ryan the Lion, and if you didn't hang out inside the Lion's Den, then you miss moments like this with Tisha Campbell.
2: Martin had promised me to roll, like when we did Boomerang together. He was like, okay, T, whatever I do first, I want you to play the wife or the girlfriend. I was like, okay, Martin, sure. Because you're used to people like saying they're going to do something not follow through, but Martin was a follow-thrower, okay? Man. I know I'm making up words. And it just so happened that I had just booked another show. And so I told Martin, no,
1: what?
2: I can't do it. Yes, no. Nobody knows that.
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0: Welcome inside Love and R&D with KG Smooth. It's wine time with KG. Back in the studio with me, lovers, welcome. Major, back in the building. Just that simple.
1: Yeah, man.
0: Because it's Major.
1: Yeah, thank you, bro. Thank you for having me. You're the best to do it, and it's an honor to have this moment to rock with you.
0: Yeah, man. How are you feeling this go-round? Because things are a little different this go-round, and you're still doing it.
1: Bro.
0: So what does this moment feel like right now?
1: It's a beautiful moment. I'm excited because new music is here. I've been celebrating the 10-year anniversary of Why I Love You and all of its impact, getting a lot of love around the country and the world. But I'm back, and I think the rest of the world is going to embrace this one like they did all the others.
0: I think so, too. So, stay with us. We got Major the entire hour of Wine Time. This is Love and R&B.

0: It's Wine Time with KG inside Love and R&B. Major in studio with me. So you, like you said in the last segment, you are back with another one.
1: Yeah.
0: And it is dropping, and it has dropped.
1: Yeah.
0: May This Moment Never End. What a title.
1: Yeah, May This Moment Never End. This one is like Why I Love You meets a little Step in the Name of Love, minus, minus the allegations, though,
0: ooh,
1: KG.
0: Ooh, ooh.
1: You feel what I'm saying?
0: Yeah, yeah. We know that that's not the type of energy that is on, but that is a great analogy.
1: You get it, right?
0: Yeah.
1: Thank you, brother.
0: I do get it. What was it like recording this?
1: I was listening to a reference, which was Love's Theme by Barry White.
0: Okay.
1: Bro, the orchestration. You remember that 70s soul, and I love 70s soul. It was playing, and I said, let's do something like this. And literally, D-Lo just starts playing a little something on the keys, and the hook, can I take your hand again? Can I have this dance again? Right here with my best friend. May this moment never end. It just kept going. And I was like, may this moment never end. And it just kept going. And I was just like, oh my gosh, this is it.
0: Ah, so the song drops tonight at midnight. That was just a little snippet, a little sip of wine. For May This Moment Never Ends. And we've got more with Major inside Wine Time on Love and R&B.
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0: It's Love and R&B with KG Smooth. Wine Time, Major in the building. May This Moment Never End, his new single, out tonight.
1: Yes,
0: and,
1: sir.
0: And you were telling me that, what were the people saying when you guys
1: listen,
0: were writing the song?
1: When people, I've done some focus groups to let people hear it. I actually shared it on tour celebrating the 10-year anniversary of Why I Love You. Right before I sang Why I Love You, I let the audience, get a taste of the new song. Mm-hmm. And everybody went wild, but the feedback was that this song, it makes you feel like there's hope and love again, and it wasn't just couples that were coming up to me, it was individual singles saying, yo, listen, like I don't have a boo right now, but I just feel like it's okay just to sit with myself and love on me for a while. And if anybody knows anything about Major, I'm my mama's favorite hope dealer, so I'm forever pushing this understanding that if you don't understand love for you first, you can't really understand it with anybody else.
0: Come on, tell
1: because
0: them.
1: What you give and what you live is what you will always be able to enjoy all the more, but you must acquaint with it first between you and you.
0: Ooh.
1: We can't continue to pour lest we make time to be poured back into. I'm trying to help everybody remember that this love thing is not meant just for what you can give, but what you can also receive. Mm. That right there is love.
0: It's Major inside Wine Time. 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
3: I scream. You scream. We all scream. Because Wendy's famous small classic Frosty is just a buck for a limited time. More screaming, happy screaming, summer screaming, dollar small classic Frosty screaming! 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
1: See, man, I ain't tripping off none of my homeboys. 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
1: Because I can't do that. We're going to be together. 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

0: It's Love and R&B with KG Smooth. Wine Time Major is in the building. May this moment never end. Out tonight. We are excited about it. You've got a couple of things coming up. Not only with this single, but also on the 28th, you're doing the Candlelit concert.
1: Ah, yeah.
0: Talk about that. I mean, that's something for
1: Of course. Of course, you do research. Because you wouldn't be KG Smooth without it. Because you're a professional. Yeah, man. I'm going to be in Dallas for the Candlelit. It's the Made to Last conference with Concord Church. We are doing a big date night on the first night, and I will be the special guest artist performing, of course, my I Prayed for You and Why I Love You. But they gonna get this new May This Moment Never End for the first time. This will be the first event to experience this live. So make sure y'all get to Dallas. There's still some tickets left. It's gonna pack out, but it's gonna be a good time.
0: Yeah. Ladies and gentlemen, give it up for your favorite Hope dealer and his mama's favorite Hope dealer.
1: Yeah,
0: Major. Inside Wine Time on Love and R&B. Thank you for stopping by.
1: Yes, sir.
0: Next hour, we're going to be sharing your love story. This is Love and R&B.
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11: Hey, it's Ryan the Lion, and if you didn't hang out inside the Lion's Den, then you miss moments like this with Tisha Campbell.
12: Martin had promised me to roll, like, when we did Boomerang together. He was like, okay, T, whatever I do first, I want you to play the wife or the girlfriend. I was like, okay, Martin, sure. Because you're used to people, like, saying they're going to do something not follow through. But Martin was a follow-thrower, okay? Man. I know I'm making up words. And it just so happened that I had just booked another show. And so I told Martin, no,
11: what?
12: I can't do it. Yes, nobody knows that.
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2: It's that time again for New Shiloh's annual summer-ending revival crusade on Wednesday, Thursday, and Friday, August the 26th, 27th, and 28th at 7 p.m. Our doors will be open just for you, you, and you. 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Reverend Jalen will be preaching on Wednesday. Dr. Cosby will be preaching on Thursday and Friday. New Shiloh's Summer Ending Revival Crusade continues to be a rich and rewarding time of spiritual renewal that you won't want to miss. So join us at 2100 North Monroe Street in Northwest Baltimore for our Summer Ending Revival Crusade. Again, that's August the 26th through the 28th. I'm Pastor Harold Carter Jr. We are a church determined to live with Christ.
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1: This is Love and R&B.

Welcome inside Love and R&B with KG Smooth. Have you heard that we've added more folks to the One Voyage 2026 cruise? You haven't? Yeah. The latest is Wyclef Jean. He's going to be joining us for the barbecue beach party in Bimini along with Mr. Tenderism. We're going to get some of his barbecue. Oh, excuse me. It's Dr. Tenderism now. 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So Dr. Tenderism is going to be joining us. 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And we want to see you on the cruise with Love and R&B.

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It's Love and R&B with KG Smooth. Let's dig into KG's crates on this day, 13 years ago. Tyrese, Genuine, and Tank released their one and only album together, Three Kings. So let's go through the singles. This one, the first one, being Sex Never Felt Better.

That's next thing. Sex Ain't Never Felt Better. The other single released off of this album was called I Need. I Need, the second single from TGT's Three Kings. And the third and final single off of this album was a song called

0: That's Next Time Around from TGT, their album Three Kings, released 13 years ago on this day. Coming back, sharing your love story. This is Love and R&B.
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0: You're listening to Love and R&B with KG Smooth. Time for tonight's love story. And tonight's love story is a love letter from Andre. He writes, "Robin, my love, in case I have not told you lately, let me remind you of a few things. You are beautiful, inside and out. Your heart is one of the kindest I know. You are strong, braver than you give yourself credit for. You are enough, exactly as you are. You do not need to be anything other than yourself. And I love you more today than yesterday, but not as much as tomorrow. Just in case you needed to hear it. I love you. Yours, Andre." Ah, that was beautiful. Thank you for sharing that love letter, Andre. And I'm back with more Love and R&B.
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12: Come.
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We're putting love in the middle on the One Voyage 2026 cruise with the Love and R&B Lounge. Yes, I am going to have Eric Benet, Dave Hollister, Q Parker, Tone Stith, Jay Brown, and more are going to be bringing the vibes nightly inside the Love and R&B Lounge. We'll also do Wine Time Live, where I have the question of the night, and we'll talk about

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0: Welcome inside Love and R&B with KG Smooth. One of the things that they'll be talking about tomorrow, Leon Thomas and Kehlani have a conversation. They're speaking on the state of R&B.
1: Tap into a very classic R&B bag, and I think we're in a cool space right now where, like, there's so much R&B and there's so many different routes you can pick who you want to be a fan of and what kind of cross-genre mixes that you want to experience. And I hate the idea that R&B is dead. I think it has never gone anywhere. People are just a little lazy with looking up new artists that they want to dive into. There's plenty everywhere you look.
0: Exactly, Kehlani. That's why I do a KG Discovery. But that's one of the things that they'll be talking about tomorrow with Love and R&B.

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1: Yo, see. 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Ain't got nobody to share it with, baby. You know what I mean? Let's go.

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0: We're listening to Love and R&B with KG Smooth. Let's step inside the Zen Den for the Eye of the Storm Midnight Meditation. Tonight, ending the week with the foundation for all abundance, acknowledging the good. Eckhart Tolle once wrote, acknowledging the good that you already have in your life is the foundation for all abundance. The only thing that you need to be abundant is the feeling of abundance. The only requisite for abundance is the feeling of abundance, and the foundation for the abundance in your life is simply acknowledging the good that you already have in your life. Where's your acknowledgement for the good in your life? In what ways do you acknowledge the good in your life? Is there goodness in your relationships, certain people? Acknowledging the good in your relationships, acknowledging the good in your health. What can you appreciate about your health? When you reflect on the goodness of your life, what comes to mind first? Maybe it's material abundance. Maybe it's a sense of community, a sense of safety. Maybe you reflect on your accomplishments. And what can you appreciate even more? Acknowledging the good even more. What goodness do you sometimes forget about or take for granted? Can you look for the good in your daily life? Look for the brighter side of things, the blessings all around us, the learnings from the challenges and the struggles, all the different situations of our lives. Can we look for the learnings? Can we be open to the experience of mercy and forgiveness of others, but more importantly, of ourselves? Acknowledging the good that you already have in your life is the foundation for all abundance. Acknowledging the good that you already have in your life is the foundation for all abundance. This is Love and R&B.
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1: Hey, it's Ryan the Lion, and if you didn't hang out inside the Lion's Den, then you miss moments like this with Tisha Campbell.
2: Martin had promised me to roll, like, when we did Boomerang together. He was like, okay, T, whatever I do first, I want you to play the wife or the girlfriend. I was like, okay, Martin, sure. Because you're used to people, like, saying they're going to do something not follow through, but Martin was a follow-thrower, okay? Man. I know I'm making up words. And it just so happened that I had just booked another show. And so I told Martin, no.
1: What?
2: I can't do it. Yes, nobody knows that.
0: Nine.
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0: is Love & R&B with KG Smooth, wrapping up another great night, another great week. So I want you to enjoy your weekend immensely. Do something for you. Whatever that thing is that you love to do, that in that moment as you're doing it, you're mindful and you're like, man, I love this. I really love doing this. Whatever that is for you, do that for yourself this weekend. All right. Enjoy it. I'll see you back here Sunday night. I'm KG Smooth. One love, one life. This has been Love and R&B.
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2: Martin had promised me to roll, like when we did Boomerang together. He was like, okay, T, whatever I do first, I want you to play the wife or the girlfriend. I was like, okay, Martin, sure. Because you're used to people like saying they're going to do something not follow through, but Martin was a follow thrower, okay? Man. I know I'm making up words. And it just so happened that I had just booked another show. And so I told Martin, no.
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3: The reality is tragedy never announces that it is coming. Tragedy thrives on that one bad decision, one unnecessary risk, one moment of believing that it couldn't possibly happen to me. There was a time in our past when our main concentration was on survival. Our elders were considered strict when they would not allow us to go to anyone's house before everyone in that house was checked out. They firmly believed that the company we keep in our youth will determine the outcome of our future, and they were bound and determined that every generation would do better than the one before. Oftentimes, when a young person's future is interrupted by tragedy, it serves as a wake-up call to remind us to accept the reality that we are uniquely different from other cultures. Understanding that difference obligates us to make certain that our young survive so that they too can experience a future.
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1: Hey, Jimmy, I know you don't like doing this, but you gotta bring this back. The no credit check that you used to do, it really helps people. You gotta bring it back. You see, people with bad credit, you know how embarrassing it is when people gotta see your credit? When you know your credit score of 490, you know you have a repo, and you know you're not going to get approved. It's embarrassing to walk in a dealership and get denied. But when you do no credit check, you don't see it. You don't pass judgment, and you approve people. Bring it back.

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0: Sometimes you a little late to work. 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But that's okay. You know what to do. You got discipline. 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You can't move how you wanna move. 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
3: Martin had promised me to roll, like when we did Boomerang together. 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I was like, okay, Martin, sure. Because you're used to people like saying they're going to do something not follow through. But Martin was a follow thrower. Okay. Man. I know I'm making up words. And it just so happened that I had just booked another show. And so I told Martin, no, I can't do it. Yes. Nobody knows that.
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0: 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She's the WBC middleweight champion. We got Clarissa Shields is going to be joining us.
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The temperature is rising, and we're bringing the heat with the best variety of R&B. With a magic summer in the city all summer long. We will not cool down. Magic 95.9 is going to raise the heat index with the biggest prizes and the best concerts around. Hot fun in the summertime never sounded this good. 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
1: Hey, it's Ryan the Lion, and if you didn't hang out inside the Lion's Den, then you miss moments like this with Tisha Campbell.
2: Martin had promised me to roll. Like, when we did Boomerang together, he was like, okay, T, whatever I do first, I want you to play the wife or the girlfriend. I was like, okay, Martin, sure. Because you're used to people, like, saying they're going to do something not follow through. But Martin was a follow-thrower, okay? Man. I know I'm making up words. And it just so happened that I had just booked another show. And so I told Martin, no,
1: what?
2: I can't do it. Yes, no. 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
1: Hey, Jimmy, I know you don't like doing this, but you gotta bring this back. 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

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The temperature is rising, and we're bringing the heat with the best variety of R&B. With a magic summer in the city all summer long. We will not cool down. Magic 95.9 is going to raise the heat index with the biggest prizes and the best concerts around. 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
5: 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Tragedy thrives on that one bad decision, one unnecessary risk, one moment of believing that it couldn't possibly happen to me. There was a time in our past when our main concentration was on survival. Our elders were considered strict when they would not allow us to go to anyone's house before everyone in that house was checked out. They firmly believed that the company we keep in our youth will determine the outcome of our future. And they were bound and determined that every generation would do better than the one before. Oftentimes, when a young person's future is interrupted by tragedy, it serves as a wake-up call to remind us to accept the reality that we are uniquely different from other cultures. Understanding that difference obligates us to make certain that our young survive so that they too can experience a future.
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4: Don't miss Chico Bean at the Comedy Factory tonight through Sunday. Hailing from right down the road in Washington, D.C., and being known as one-third of the 85 South show, Chico Bean knows how to deliver the most perfectly timed joke. You've seen him on Wildin' Out with Nick Cannon, MTV2's Guy Court, on E!, and much, much more. Now, come see him live. Chico Bean.
5: Same, man. 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True story. Y'all. 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Oh, baby, you gotta go to a better site than this. This ain't even good.
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3: 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'Cause the love we shared through the years meant so much to me. All I'm looking for is just a serious relationship. 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

0: 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She's the WBC middleweight champion. 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

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The temperature is rising, and we're bringing the heat with the best variety of R&B. 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
1: Hey, it's Ryan the Lion, and if you didn't hang out inside the Lion's Den, then you miss moments like this.
2: Hey, this is Al. What's up, Ryan? 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Yes, yes, yes. Tell me something good.
1: I know one reason you should be very happy today.
2: Okay.
1: Your name did not show up in the Epstein files. Your name, I know it's not in there.
2: Hey, good, good, good.
1: Another reason you should be very happy. You're calling number 9 right now, man. Congratulations.
2: Yes. Thank you, man.
1: Let's go.
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1: Hey, Jimmy, I know you don't like doing this, but you gotta bring this back. 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You gotta bring it back. You see, people with bad credit, you know how embarrassing it is when people gotta see your credit? When you know your credit score of 490, you know you have a repo.

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1: Hey, man, I got an 11-year-old daughter, right? 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
0: Don't miss Chico Bean and his myriad of skill and

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2: Do you know what dark times is? Dark times is when you're in the hospital bed, not knowing if you're gonna make it. Dark times is when the doctor is telling you that you'll never be the same again. Those are dark times. 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You're not gonna be who you used to be. Those are dark times. 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What you gonna do? I'm talking to you. Answer the question.

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1: Well, I just finished my to-do list. 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
1: Hey, it's Ryan the Lion, and if you didn't hang out inside the Lion's Den, then you miss moments like this.
2: Hey, this is Al. What's up, Ryan? Appreciate you guys, man. Yes, yes, yes. Tell me something good.
1: I know one reason you should be very happy today.
2: Okay.
1: Your name did not show up in the Epstein files. Your name, I know it's not in there.
2: Hey, good, good, good.
1: Another reason you should be very happy. You're calling number 9 right now, man. Congratulations.
2: Yes. Thank you, man.
1: Let's go. Yes. Let's go.
3: Don't miss Chico Bean at the Comedy Factory tonight through Sunday. Hailing from right down the road in Washington, D.C., and being known as one-third

0: Come see him live. 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
1: 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Y'all. 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
0: Don't miss Chico Bean and his myriad of skill and comedy.

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The temperature is rising, and we're bringing the heat with the best variety of R&B. 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
1: Thing, man, I got an 11-year-old daughter, right? 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
0: Don't miss Chico Bing and his myriad of skill and comedic

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5: 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Tragedy thrives on that one bad decision, one unnecessary risk, one moment of believing that it couldn't possibly happen to me. There was a time in our past when our main concentration was on survival. Our elders were considered strict when they would not allow us to go to anyone's house before everyone in that house was checked out. They firmly believed that the company we keep in our youth will determine the outcome of our future. And they were bound and determined that every generation would do better than the one before. Oftentimes when a young person's future is interrupted by tragedy, it serves as a wake-up call to remind us to accept the reality that we are uniquely different from other cultures. Understanding that difference obligates us to make certain that our young survive so that they too can experience a future.
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6: 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What's your reality?
7: What's your reality? Don't miss Chico Bean at the Comedy Factory tonight through Sunday. Hailing from right down the road in Washington, D.C. and being known as

0: 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Chico Bean.
1: 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And she just got caught watching porn on her phone. True story. F*** y'all. I said, let me see the phone. Oh, baby, you got to go to a better site than this. This ain't even good.
0: Don't miss Chico Bean and his myriad of skill and

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0: 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That's 410-215-8893. 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

0: 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She's the WBC middleweight champion. We got Clarissa Shields is going to be joining us.
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The temperature is rising, and we're bringing the heat with the best variety of R&B. 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
3: Don't miss Chico Bean at the Comedy Factory tonight through Sunday. Hailing from right down the road in Washington, D.C., and being known as one third of the 85 South show, Chico Bean

0: Come see him live. Chico Bean.
1: Thing, man, I got an 11-year-old daughter, right? 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F*** y'all. 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
0: Don't miss Chico Bean and his myriad of skill and comedic

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2: 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Reverend Jalen will be preaching on Wednesday. Dr. Cosby will be preaching on Thursday and Friday. New Shiloh's summer-ending revival crusade continues to be a rich and rewarding time of spiritual renewal that you won't want to miss. 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Again, that's August the 26th through the 28th. I'm Pastor Harold Carter, Jr. We are a church determined to live with Christ.
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2: Don't miss Chico Bean at the Comedy Factory tonight through Sunday. Hailing from right down the road in Washington, D.C., and being known as one-third of the 85 South show, Chico Bean knows how to deliver the most perfectly timed joke. You've seen him on Wildin' Out with Nick Cannon, MTV2's Guy Court, on E!, and much, much more. Now, come see him live. Chico Bean.
3: Hey, man, I got an 11-year-old daughter, right? 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True story. 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Oh, baby, you gotta go to a better site than this. This ain't even good.
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0: I'm Kathy Hughes, inviting you to join me in prayer. Oh, dear God of mercy, compassion, and love, we thank you and we praise your holy name. We sincerely apologize for our shortcomings and our unwillingness to consistently do thy will. As we acknowledge the blessing of being in business for 42 consecutive years, we pray that we may use the lessons of our experiences to uplift all who listen to our radio stations, all who watch our cable networks, and all who visit our digital platforms. Our instructions are clearly provided in Proverbs 31:8, which commands that we, quote, speak up for people who cannot speak for themselves. Protect the rights of those who are helpless. Speak for them and be a righteous judge. Protect the rights of the poor and the needy. So as we strive to be of assistance to those in need, whether in Florida or within our own families and communities, we ask God to direct our steps, and we ask you to continue to join us in our efforts. Amen and hallelujah.
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Holy One, your son this morning. 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

0: just saw this morning. 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Oh, man. Come on, y'all. Let's give God some praise this morning, man. Everybody, let's go. Turn your radios all the way up right here. Here's PJ Morton.
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15: All right, 27 minutes after the hour, y'all. 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Afridis, good morning.
16: Good morning, Ricky. It's Friday, August 21st. Here's what's going on in the news. A deadly plane crash in Alaska has claimed the lives of all 8 people on board. The charter plane left Anchorage yesterday carrying 2 pilots and 6 passengers to a remote U.S. military radar site before crashing near Cape Newenham. Now, the military says the victims were carrying out a vital mission. Their identities have not been released. Elsewhere, Delaware's capital is under a state of emergency after a tornado ripped through Dover yesterday, tearing roofs off buildings, knocking down trees and power lines, and blocking roads. So far, no injuries have been reported, but authorities are asking residents to stay off the streets this morning. And in central Ohio, flooding forced a mandatory evacuation in Buckeye Lake after heavy rain sent the Licking River rising. Floodwaters also shut down both directions of I-70, with major flooding expected in that area right now and today. Meanwhile, Ricky, in Cary, Indiana, thousands are still without power more than a week after severe storms hit, leaving some to question why the predominantly black city has been among the last areas restored. Utility company NIPSCO says race and income are not factors and blames extensive infrastructure damage. But residents say the outage highlights years of disinvestment, with spoiled food, lost business, and even schools closed, leaving some people feeling forgotten. For info on these stories and more, go to RickySmileyMorningShow.com. Now, here's a look at sports.
17: Rock T, the sports genius, is in the building.
18: What's up, man? Indiana Fever's Kelsey Mitchell sets WNBA record for consecutive 20-point games in a season. She just did 37 of them bad boys, man. She set the record last night against the Dallas Wings. Previous record holder was held by Las Vegas Aces' Asia Wilson. NBA star Minnesota Timberwolves' Anthony Edwards has been hit with a $14,000 a month child support bill to his ex, Alexandria. Wait for it, though. The money is for a kid he claims he's never met. Huh? In addition, the judge ordered Anthony to take out a life insurance policy worth $2.6 million with Alexandria named as the primary beneficiary. And he has to pay her legal fees of $21,000. It doesn't stop there, ladies and gentlemen. He's currently paying $3,000 a month to his other baby mama. So expect her to refile and ask for more money after this. That's a lot. I'm going to leave it right there. Brad, what you got coming up next in the hot spot?
19: Man, Donnell Jones and Joe went head-to-head in the Versus last night, and I got the details up next in the hotspot on the Ricky Smiley Morning Show.

0: Is that the song from Power?
1: No, that was another song. But Brad, I did see it. And
0: how'd it go?
1: So Donnell Jones, the lyrics were there, the mic was on, but the vocals weren't there, really.
0: Okay.
1: And
0: okay.
1: Joe was very smooth. Joe was hitting, yeah.
0: Okay. But anyway, I'm sure all the songs like took y'all back, you know, down memory lane and stuff, and y'all try not to pay attention to if the vocals wasn't that great, maybe, huh? Well, y'all, based on the fans' reviews, Joe did dominate the majority of the rounds. But either way, congratulations go out to both of them. They both did an amazing job. All right, y'all, we're going to wrap up the hot spot on that note. 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And you can catch me on my social media at So Brat. Coming up next, we got Rock T with that HBC. You know, it's the Ricky Smiley Morning Show.
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12: This news update. Good morning, Baltimore. 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Baltimore police are seeking 18-year-old Christian Hersey, now on the city's most wanted list in the July 31st killing of 17-year-old Jada Sellers in Southwest Baltimore. He's considered armed and dangerous with an $11,500 reward being offered. Baltimore police officer Robert Parks is cleared of attempted murder and first-degree assault, but convicted of lesser charges for chasing a suspect in Park Heights. He faces sentencing January 12th. As Maryland students head back to school, the MVA is reminding drivers to slow down and stop for school buses. 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The Crohn's and Colitis Foundation has led inflammatory bowel disease research and care for over 50 years. 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Mostly sunny today on your Friday. We made it, in highs near 80. 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
13: Oh, yeah. Y'all already know what time it is, baby. It's time to stand up and represent our illustrious HBCUs out there, man. We're going to always highlight our heroes and our sheroes that attended or currently attend our historically black colleges and universities. Today, oh, yeah, we're talking about Letitia and James. We all know her as Tish. She attended Howard University, where she obtained her Juris Doctor degree. Letitia is not only a lawyer, but she's also an activist and politician. Matter of fact, she's the first black woman New York State Attorney General. Born and raised in Brooklyn, Tish has been on a mission to bring justice to where it is not, including the White House. Oh, yeah. If y'all didn't know, Letitia James sued the Trump administration over its so-called Muslim ban. Oh, no, she don't play. She gets things done. And by the way, she recently sued Quality King Distributor for alleged price gauging of Lysol products during this COVID-19 pandemic. I'll tell y'all something. Tish gets it done. And she encourages all of us to continue to report these bad organizations who are trying to take advantage of our citizens. If you didn't know Letitia and James before now, well, now you know. If you want me to highlight your favorite HBCU, hit me up on my social media platforms at Rock T Holla. Let's get it.
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17: I appreciate it, Rock T. Listen, man, T.I.'s going to be performing that on the one, performing on the one Voyage Cruise. That's right, y'all. We sail out October the 26th out of Miami.

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I'm here to talk to you about a serious heart condition that's often missed, ATTR cardiac amyloidosis, or

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1: 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Also, we got reports of an accident that we actually watching. This is actually in Ellicott City on 70 eastbound after 29 and two left lanes are actually blocked. 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And it's going to be a nice day today. 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
17: We just want you petty-ass, nappy-neck, no-age, still wearing lace front and dookie brave ass
18: dookie.
17: Then stole my baby scroll off my porch. But I don't know what the fuck you was thinking, because it's scrolling. But man, your dumb ass gonna be scrolling. And ain't nowhere around here to scroll but to the motherfucking Yellowstone. And so when I catch you at that Yellowstone, I'm yanking that big pamper, sour bottle drinking, noodle eating, pallet laying ass baby of yours up out my baby. And I'm going oops outside your head, because you're going to be stupid enough to steal the instead of telling your baby daddy and go buy you a scroller. Depending on how nice you want, you could sell a book or two of food stamps and get you a scroller. However I get is mine. Because if you think I'm going to be towing poke top big ass all the way up there here while you scrolling in my baby, you done lost your rabbit ass man. I'm going to give you 3 hours to bring my baby back to his porch where you got it from. You know where porch you got it off of. But see, I'm sitting around here on laying down front porch now. So you go on sneak that around there and surprise me. Have me a nice little surprise when I get on back around there. And ask for that rat baby of yours and my baby. No. I ain't gonna do nothing to the baby. I ain't gonna do nothing to the baby. But he getting up out there. Because I'm ooh-wee. Just more than a name. It's a lifestyle.
19: 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Let's go, Dallas. Gary.
20: 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Ooh, I'm going to tell you who she is next. Biggest Smile in the Morning Show.

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6: All right, Rick's on the morning show. Hey, happy Friday, everybody. I got the record calls. Good.

0: you know it. The One Voyage Cruise 2026 sails out of Miami October the 26th through November the 1st on the Virgin Voyages Resilient Lady. And I'm going to be your host. And you already know the Ricky Smiley Morning Show is going to be broadcasting live.
1: Yeah, Ricky. Not only are we broadcasting live, but I'm going to have to hit that stage and get him a little funkified. Me and my beautiful going to also be hosting a fireside chat. It's going to be crazy. Now, Gary, tell us about your tea parties.
2: Oh, now, Brad, baby, you know, last year I served all the hot tea, baby. Everybody had the room packed. And I want to make sure, y'all, that y'all join me this year as well. And we're going to pack the room even more, have people, baby, just flowing out the room because the tea is going to definitely be hot because I got a lot of tea to pour. So y'all make sure, y'all, honey, come on down, honey, and get some hot tea.
1: Yes, piping hot tea. And also performing this year, y'all, we got Keith Sweat, Cupid, 803 Fresh, King George, Eric Benet, David Hollister, Confunction, the SOS Band, EU, Q Parker, Tone Stith, and more.
3: Man, come on. You say more. We got that sunshine, got them island vibes, barbecue done right. Just added Wyclef Jean with Mr. Tenderism at the beach barbecue party in Bimini. And that will be hosted by our brother, Cedric the Entertainer. It's going down, man.
4: Oh, yeah. You know, we're going to bring the laughs with the comedy shows. And for the couples, you can celebrate Love at Sea with Vow Renewals, hosted by Erica and Warren Campbell, featuring a special performance by Tony Terry.
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15: 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And two Baltimore area men from Ellicott City and Mount Airy face charges in an alleged Penn State drug operation. Authorities say fraternity pledges were involved in preparing cocaine for distribution. Baltimore ranks second nationally for violence prevention for a second year behind Washington, D.C. Mayor Brandon Scott credits investments in prevention, intervention, and public safety. The Orioles were swept by the Yankees, extending their losing streak to 4. Oh my goodness. Okay. And so Ravens center Danny Pinter suffered a serious knee injury as Baltimore completed his final joint practice with Minnesota. Week 2 of the preseason is underway with the Ravens visiting the Vikings tomorrow. 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Sunny today. Temperatures will be near 80 degrees. 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
7: 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Coming up next,
6: what you got on traffic?
8: So traffic this go around brought to you by Mothers Against Drunk Driving, the west side of the Baltimore Beltway, the inner loop. We're dealing with slow traffic between Baltimore National Pike as you move towards the Triple Bridges, which is 70. The outer loop of the Beltway here between Harford Road and then Parent Parkway on the top side, we're dealing with slow traffic. Also, as you move towards the Harbor Tunnel on 895 southbound, traffic is slow from Boston O'Donnell Street. 95 southbound as you move towards the Fort McHenry Tunnel, actually in and out as you move there this morning. For victims of drunken drug driving, your grief is unique, but you're not alone. 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It's 65 degrees and sunny out. As temperatures today will go up and actually near 80. It's going to be a nice day today. 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

0: Mike's Urban Smile Morning Show. Coming up, y'all, the champ is in the building. We're going to be talking to Clarissa Shields. He's going to be joining us. Sorry about that. I want to whoop my ass. 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
11: All right, so traffic brought to you by Compassion International. 95 northbound at Pulaski Highway is the scene of an accident, and the right lane is actually blocked, so watch out. Also, things are slow moving towards the Fort McHenry Tunnel, in and out, actually, on 95 southbound. Things are slow moving towards the Harbor Tunnel on 895 southbound. This is north, the north and south end of the Harbor Tunnel. The inner loop of the Beltway, slow traffic here from Green Spring Avenue towards the 83 is also on the west side. Traffic is slow on the Beltway. The outer loop of the Beltway also slow on the top side. Imagine a child in extreme poverty waiting over 365 days to be sponsored in their way today. Become a Compassion sponsor now. Text radio to 83393. It is 66 degrees and sunny skies out this morning, as it will be mostly sunny today and temperatures near 80. 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
6: All right, party people. 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
6: 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First of all, congratulations on winning the WBC and the WBA middleweight titles last week.
17: Thank you so much. 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
17: Well, you know what? It actually felt great to get my sixth round knockout in front of 17,000 plus people and just have some of the biggest stars in Atlanta there. The biggest stars in the world was there at the fight, and I put on a great performance.
19: That's what's up. So, Clarissa, what's up? It's Brett, girl.
17: Hey girl. You know I love you.
19: I love you, too. So, you actually had to drop 38 pounds over a 14-week training camp to make that 160-pound middleweight limit. Now, everybody want to know, girl, what is the secret? How did you do it?
17: Well, one, I have to say that secret is God. And then I have a great S&C trainer, Kiana. And we trained four times a week with strength and conditioning. I did boxing every day and drinking a gallon of water a day.
19: Mm. Woo, a whole gallon. That's a lot of water.
6: Okay. And let me say this right quick. I just want to compliment you for having so much class. I sat there and I think I got more excited to bring your opponent, to go to your opponent's dressing room and bring her to your dressing room and take pictures together and love on her and show her respect and show great sportsmanship. You are just so awesome and classy, and I just absolutely respect you for that.
17: Thank you, and you know what? I've always been kind to the girls who I fought, and you know, once we inside the ring and like the bell is going, it's all war. But after, you know, for me, it's all love and it's all respect because she made the event big too. She came in there strong like Drago. She had a big jab. She had a nice hook. She was a very strong lady. Very, very strong lady. And she came to fight and she put her belts up on the line. There's not many girls who are willing to put their belts up on the line, especially to go against me.
20: Hmm. Okay, so you have been very open about your struggles and your journey. And some people may not even know that there's a whole biopic out about you. And it was in theaters a while back, but now it's streaming on Prime Video. Tell us a little bit about that.
17: Yeah, so I have a biopic called The Fire Inside, and Ryan Destiny portrayed me. It came out December 25th, 2024, and it was in theaters for 3 months, and people watched it all over the world. And so for those who don't know and who missed it, I was posting the trailers and everything, and I got great feedback. But if you want to know about my upbringing and who I am and how I won the Olympics, not once but two times, yeah, go and watch The Fire Inside.
19: Come on now.
6: Now, we saw Cardi B wanting her kids to get into boxing, and you posted online.
17: Yeah, I told her, go ahead and bring them to me. Yes.
6: Yeah. Has anything come? Have y'all started yet, or are y'all working on trying to get started?
17: She hasn't hit me yet, but all she got to do is DM me. Everybody know that I'm on social media. Just DM me. But I be training my little niece, and she's 6, and I train my nephew who's 12 and my nephew that's 9. I teach them all how to fight. All like the kids in my family know how to fight, and I think my niece is the toughest out of all of them because she wants to be a boxer, but I don't know if I'm gonna let her because I just love her too much. I want her to play basketball or something.
21: But Clarissa, can you teach me to fight too?
17: I sure can. Okay. It's gonna hurt a little bit.
19: You be doing the windmill slap.
6: Windmill slaps ain't about nothing.
21: But anyway, so Clarissa, what's the biggest misconception about Clarissa Chill that you want people to understand?
17: I want them to understand that I'm just myself and I ain't trying to be like nobody else. Like, I really enjoy my life. I enjoy boxing. I enjoy my family. I love my man. And, I'm just a young, rich black girl.
21: All right, baby.
19: Come on now. All right. Come on, young, rich black girl.
21: Okay.
19: So, Clarissa, you've accomplished so much in boxing. What's one thing that you still trying to prove to yourself or there's something you want to do?
17: There is nothing that I'm trying to prove to myself, actually. I'm actually trying to get myself, like, okay with the number, like, 38, because I want to retire at 38.
19: Okay.
17: But it's, like, another part of my heart, like, man, I can kick these girls' butts till I turn 50. Like, why retire at 38? So, I mean, I have just been trying to become, like, a better boxer, really, and, you know, knock these girls out. And I was able to accomplish that, like, this weekend and get a 6-round knockout. So that's really my only thing now is just to keep racking up the wins and racking up the knockouts. But that's about it. I ain't got to prove nothing else. I'm already pound number one.
19: Well, not prove, but I'm trying to figure out, like, I saw you rapping. I be seeing you doing a lot of different other, what other things, like, would you like to do? Are there other things you like to do besides, like, boxing?
17: Yeah, yeah. So, I love music. I sing a little bit, and I, okay. And I've been rapping for a few years, and I actually just dropped a song called Good Life, the day of my fight, and it's had a million views on YouTube, and then I dropped a song a month before that called Run Your Mouth, and I dissed this one girl who boxed because she talked too much. So, I'm actually, like, you know, getting off into the music and stuff like that, and I dropped Faithful, a song that I did about Papoose on my birthday. Was it this year? So, I got some songs out, and, I want to get better at that, too. You know, if I can have I already have an ESPY, and I got Sportsman of the Year, and I have a movie out. If I can get a Grammy, that'd be great.
19: Come on now.
6: So the day of your fight, how do you prepare for a fight, and what's some things you stay away from, before you fight? And I heard you talking about Papoose. Tell us a little bit about your relationship, and how's that going for you?
17: Yeah, so for the day of the fight, I'm just real, like, locked in. I do whatever I have to do. If I have to get up and go for a walk or eat or drink water or sleep, I just do that while still trying to balance. Like, I have to get my hair and my makeup done to do the grand entrance for the fight. Just to get to the grand entrance and go to the back room and wipe everything off. Take the lashes off. Take the makeup off. Take off the hair. And I always have my braids under there. So I try to, like, balance that out. But I spent a lot of time just, like, really laying down the day of the fight. And if I have to go back and watch some film or something, I will do that. But that's really fight day. And then I try to eat in, like, portions still. So I know once I make weight, a lot of fighters go in, you know, eat whatever that they want to eat and put on, like, 20 and 25 pounds. I'm not one of those fighters. I put on 10 to 12 pounds after the weigh-in, and I eat, and I still eat healthy till after the fight. After the fight, I can eat the stuff that I wanted to eat. But before then, I'm still eating healthy, still drinking my water, still eating my fruit, and taking my vitamins. You know what I'm saying?
6: All right, y'all. We got more with the champ. Clarissa Shields is in the building. More Clarissa Shields coming up next. 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
25: 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It offers zero interest loans to nursing students, helping 80 students in its first year. Sale 250 Maryland and Airshow Baltimore generated an estimated $114 million in economic impact, drawing more than 608,000 people. The June events at the Inner Harbor and across Baltimore's waterfront areas produced a 49-to-1 return on investment for the region. An aircraft carrier honoring Black Pearl Harbor hero Darce Miller could be renamed for President Trump, and I'm shaking my head on this one. The Navy is considering the change while the ship remains under construction. Imagine a child in extreme poverty waiting over 365 days to be sponsored in their way today. Become a Compassion sponsor now. 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Well, mostly sunny for your Friday. We made it. As highs will go up near 80. Dre Johnson on Magic 95.9.
4: Hey, it's Ryan the Lion, and if you didn't hang out inside the Lion's Den, then you miss moments like this with Tisha Campbell.
5: Martin had promised me to roll. Like, when we did Boomerang together, he was like, okay, T, whatever I do first, I want you to play the wife or the girlfriend. 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But Martin was a follow-thrower, okay? Man. 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And so I told Martin, no,
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5: I can't do it. 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
15: Do you know what dark times is? Dark times is when you're in the hospital bed, not knowing if you're going to make it. Dark times is when the doctor is telling you that you'll never be the same again. Those are dark times. When you think about it, you really don't even want to live because you're not going to be the same. You're not going to be who you used to be. Those are dark times. When your wife is looking at you, you got to question it like, are you going to be there for me? What you going to do? I'm talking to you. Answer the question.

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1: 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We are Silk Sonic.
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0: Motown Philly is coming to Baltimore. It's Boys to Men, performing at Charm City Live. 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
1: Round. Also moving towards the Fort McHenry Tunnel on 95 southbound. Watch out for slow ups, heavy traffic. They calling it 895 southbound on your way towards the Harbor Tunnel. Heavy traffic there. The inner loop of the Beltway, heavy traffic on the southwest side from 95 towards Southwestern Boulevard. Also looks like the outer loop of the Beltway on the top side towards Lock Raven and Providence Road, slow traffic. So it's like pockets of slow ups out on the Baltimore Beltway. 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As high as the day will go up in the 8 or near 80, I should call it, 67 degrees and sunny. It's nice out. 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I'm Dre Johnson on
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16: Hey, I just want to say, Clarissa, congratulations on everything. Thank you for coming on the show this morning. And we absolutely love you. And we would not let you depart without, because when you said you could sing, you know, black people be like, wait a minute. You know, that's serious in the black community. When you tell black people you can sing, you know, wait a minute. We want to know. So I'm going to play a little bit of clip, just a little clip of your song. And we're going to get into this mix. Ladies and gentlemen, Clarissa Shields, y'all, one more time. Yes. What's the name of the song right here? Good light. Here we go.
17: Just K Music.
18: 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I took it. Whoa.

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1: Here's the deal. 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

0: 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Listen to us on 105.3. What up, Keita? Not already. And we got Chris from Naptown, Indianapolis, in the building, 106.7 WTLC. Hey, what up, Chris? You good, man?
1: Man, I'm good. But, hey, Ricky, I need you to plug me in with Black Tony because I want to buy a couple of them pipes of ice cream. Don't play with me. My daughter's birthday coming up, and I'm trying to do the thing for you.
0: We'll attempt to send you a case of that chunky monkey down there. All right.
1: I see you.
0: We about to play Battle of the Sexes. And listen, now, if y'all don't know the answer, just make sure you say pass because we have a lot of questions, and we don't want you to eat up all of your time waiting on, trying to think of only one question. All right, y'all ready?
1: I'm ready.
0: Hey, all right, Keita, we're going to start with you. You ready, Keita?
2: Yes.
0: All right, here we go, Keita. Here we go. Start it.
2: Okay.
0: All right, on a pool table, how many balls are on the table to start the game?
2: Is it 28?
0: 16.
3: Nice.
0: All right, in baseball, when is the era called where the pitchers warm up?
1: The dugout.
0: Not just her.
2: The dugout.
0: Nope. The bullpen.
3: He's strong and wrong.
0: All right, y'all. The lead character, Tony Montana, was the star of what classic film?
2: Ooh. I don't know that one.
0: Scarface.
2: Okay.
0: How many states does Florida share a border with?
2: Is it two or three?
0: Which one?
2: Three.
0: Nope, two. All right. How many runs did Hank Aaron hit to break Babe Ruth's record?
4: Home runs.
2: Oh, man.
0: Oh, God. All right, let me throw this one out. Jalen Hurts is the Super Bowl winning quarterback of what NFL team?
2: Who?
0: Jalen Hurts.
2: Oh, that's Philadelphia.
0: Yeah, we'll give you that. All right, okay, cool. We'll give you that one.
3: You ready, Chris?
1: Hey, now, I need y'all to be careful with me because I failed preschool 17 and a half times, so I'm a little slow.
3: All right, let's go then. Where will the 2028 Summer Olympics be held?
1: Atlanta, Georgia?
3: Nope, Los Angeles. What is a beauty blender used for?
1: Makeup.
3: Yep. What part of the body is a gua sha used on?
1: Yeah, I ain't never heard of that.
3: It's a woman thing, your face. What do you call the hair that is left out around the perimeters of a sew-in to cover the tracks?
1: Lacefront?
3: Nope, that would be leave-out.
4: Baby.
3: How many letters are in the alphabet?
1: 26.
3: All right. What two colors mixed together make orange?
1: Blue and red.
3: What?
5: She said, huh?
3: No, red and yellow make orange. What is a group of flamingos called?
1: A gaggle of flamingos?
3: No, flamboyance.
5: He got two, he won.
0: Oh, man, he won. Oh, my God. I didn't think nobody won a special case. What did he win?
6: All right, sir. Congratulations. You're a winner today of the fabulously amazing, highly coveted, and desired prize bag from America's Store, the Dollar Tree. All right. So you got a butane candle lighter. Yeah. Yep. From Swiss Squash, Stretcheroos, Stretchy Duck Toy. Good for ages 3 and up. Yeah. You also got a pair of fleece-lined fashion leggings. Size small and medium. Yeah. From Deli Market, you got a 20-ounce squeeze bottle of spicy brown mustard.
1: I'm allergic to mustard, Lord.
6: You got a 36-piece colored pencil set. Every color in the rainbow and more. From you got a 2-pack of Tidy Bowl blue toilet tablets. Right. You've also got a jar of Butcher Boy 100% refined coconut oil.
0: Butcher Boy.
6: And from Driver's Choice, how about you got an auto bucket cup holder?
0: Yeah. A what?
6: A bucket cup holder.
0: Yeah. Okay.
6: It goes in the little holder in your car for cups. From Cooking Concepts, you got an 8-piece corn tray. Yep. And a very popular item to finish it off, you got a 6-pack of baby scratch mittens. So hopefully, if you got a baby, you can put them on him. He won't scratch himself. All right. Congratulations, sir. I know you're excited, but calm down. It's all yours. Courtesy of the Ricky Smiley Morning Show and the Dollar Tree.
0: Hey, he said, calm down. It's all yours. All on Friday.
1: Thank you. I appreciate it. I ain't got to buy my dog no birthday.
0: Thank y'all for playing Battle of the Sexes. The men are back on. 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
11: 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We got this accident on 95 northbound. It's causing some lane closures and crawling traffic between Moravia Road and Pulaski Highway moving around. Also moving towards the Fort McHenry Tunnel on 95 southbound. Watch out for slow ups, heavy traffic. They calling it 895 southbound on your way towards the Harbor Tunnel. Heavy traffic there. The inner loop of the Beltway, heavy traffic on the southwest side from 95 towards Southwestern Boulevard. Also looks like the outer loop of the Beltway on the top side towards Lock Raven and Providence Road, slow traffic. So it's like pockets of slow ups out on the Baltimore Beltway. 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As high as the day will go up in the 8 or near 80, I should call it, 67 degrees and sunny. 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
12: Hey, it's Ryan the Lion, and if you didn't hang out inside the Lion's Den, then you miss moments like this.
13: Hey, this is Al. What's up, Ryan? Appreciate you guys, man. Yes, yes, yes. Tell me something good.
12: I know one reason you should be very happy today.
13: Okay.
12: Your name did not show up in the Epstein files. Your name, I know it's not in there.
13: Hey, good, good, good.
12: Another reason you should be very happy. You're calling number 9 right now, man. Congratulations.
13: Yes. Thank you, man.
12: 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Let's go.
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0: All right, 26 minutes after the hour, y'all got your front page right here. Alfreda's, good morning.
2: Good morning, Ricky. It's Friday, August 21st. Here's what's going on in the news. New details are raising questions in the Carmelo Anthony case. The 19-year-old Texas student serving 35 years for killing Austin Metcalf is asking for a new trial. Turns out, the original jury never heard Anthony's violent text messages or evidence that Metcalf had previously been involved in racist graffiti. Prosecutors say both sides agreed to keep it out because they were afraid it would turn the racially charged trial into a tinderbox. A new judge will now decide whether Anthony gets another trial. Elsewhere, two Navy stories are drawing attention, Ricky. Relief is finally coming for those sailors aboard the USS Abraham Lincoln after a 250-day deployment. That's a record. It's a record one. Marked by food and water shortages, plumbing and mold problems, extreme heat, missed mail, port calls, and serious mental health concerns, including reports of suicidal thoughts and sailors attempting to jump overboard. The USS George Washington has now arrived to relieve the Lincoln, allowing about 5,000 sailors to begin heading home. So that's good news. At the same time, the Navy is reportedly considering removing Black World War II hero Dory Miller's name from a new aircraft carrier and potentially naming it after President Trump. Now, Miller became the first Black recipient of the Navy Cross for what he did at Pearl Harbor. Officials may honor him with another ship, but if Miller still deserves a major Navy honor, people are asking why take his name off the carrier in the first place. Lastly, Mississippi is considering a new way to fund colleges, and Black lawmakers are worried that HBCUs could get the short end of the stick. So this plan would give more money to schools based on stuff like graduation rates, but HBCUs often serve more low-income and first-generation students and may have fewer resources to begin with in the first place. So the concern is whether that system would really be fair. For info on these stories and more, go to RickySmileyMorningShow.com. Now, here's a look at sports.
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6: Show am Rick Dog. I'm gonna throw something your way, man. The 2026, nice. 2026 preseason college football ranking is out, man. Ohio State is number one. Georgia's two. Notre Dame's three. Oregon's four. Texas is five. BYU is six. Miami's seven. Indiana's eight. Texas Tech is nine. LSU is 10. Now, here's the problem that I have. I understand that seniors graduate. I understand that teams lose some of their best players to the NFL every year. Yeah. I understand that strong recruiting helps decide which teams will be stronger than others when they put these preseason rankings together. But I also believe that the defending champion should start off the next season as the number one team, no matter what.
0: Nah.
6: Yes,
0: no.
6: Sir. Yes, sir, man. Listen, you're the champs.
0: What?
6: You're the champs. You're the defending champs. Even if you
0: lost. Okay, but ain't nobody playing this base off of this year.
6: Man.
0: Ain't nobody snapped a damn down ball.
6: Exactly. That's my point.
0: Football has not been snapped.
6: That's my point. So
0: okay.
6: Until someone snaps a ball and play
0: right.
6: a game.
0: So you're saying after the first game.
6: Thank you.
0: Give us something to look at. Then.
6: Thank
0: come out
6: you.
0: With the poll. Okay. You're right about that, Rob.
6: You can still put together the preseason poll, but that
0: right.
6: preseason poll should automatically start off with the defending champs from last year because ain't nobody
0: right.
6: played no games yet.
0: None. Not one snap.
6: Come on,
0: until
6: man.
0: Until somebody hiked that ball and called him. Hey, I had a Little League coach Coach Mike used to stutter real bad.
6: Right.
0: And I was playing wide receiver. I used to have to run the play into the huddle.
6: Yes, sir.
0: And Darryl Carson was our quarterback. Darryl Carson, Ty Sim, all of us on the team.
6: I know where you're going.
0: He said, I would tell the huddle, I said, I said, I'll never forget the play, right? I said, 44 crossbuck on two. Man, they started laughing so hard in the huddle, we got to delay a game, man.
2: Oh, God.
0: The referee started laughing. He blew the whistle, man. We got pin line. He said, what happened? What happened? Smile!
2: Come on. Oh my gosh.
0: What happened? I said, 44 crossbuck on two. Man, they was out there on the field laid up. Shout out to Johnny Ware, because that's who ran the play, Johnny Ware. Ty Sim, Darryl Carson, they'll call in right. They'll call in and tell you right now.
6: Oh, dog.
0: Coach Red, what? Yes, and look.
6: So you brought the play in exactly like he said.
0: Hey, that's exactly how he said.
1: Drop it like it's hot. Drop it like it's hot.
7: So hot and
8: miss hot. Catch me at the hot spot. It's the BRAT.
0: On two.
2: What is happening?
6: Where the quarterback go up there?
9: No idea.
0: Man, he has tears coming down the eye.
6: Oh, man.
0: Oh, boy. They talk about that. I think we was on the 80 pound. No, we was on 95 pounds. All right, what up, Brad? Good morning.
10: What up, Ricky? Good morning. Good morning, everybody. I'm your girl, Brad Tad Tad, and this is the hot spot where we bring you music, movies, and more. So let's get on off into it. Well, the Oprah podcast launched in 2024 and recently expanded to a twice-weekly release schedule, and she locked in a multi-year deal with Amazon. And in a recent conversation with LinkedIn editor-in-chief Dan Roth, Oprah Winfrey opened up about why she decided to expand her media empire into podcasting at 72 years old. And here's what she said.
11: One of the things I know for sure is I know how to talk. So the idea for me of doing a podcast is an extension, obviously, of what I've been doing on the show all of these years. Being able to do that podcast is an opportunity at this point to offer what I've learned, what I've grown into, a sense of knowingness, a sense of wisdom in the wisdom seat at 72 to other people.
6: 72.
10: That's what's up, man. Congratulations to her. And episodes are available on YouTube, Prime Video, Wondery, Audible, and other major podcast platforms. All right, y'all. Last but not least, if your kids watch Miss Rachel, you might want to let them keep watching, because the popular children's educator is using her platform to show that she is an ally. Miss Rachel recently spoke out on the concerns of being raised in the black community surrounding hanging deaths, and she said, listen to the black community. Black people don't hang themselves from trees. She also said, my heart is with the black community. Please be an ally. You don't have to be perfect, but you need to listen, uplift, speak out, and show up. Now, in case you don't know who Miss Rachel is, she's a former teacher who has built a massive following through her YouTube channel, where she sings songs and teaches young children. Her channel has more than 21 million subscribers. So a lot of kids love Miss Rachel, and they grew up listening to her and learning from the things that she teaches. So that's pretty cool to know that she's supportive of the black community. That's just going to make everybody love her even more. What'd you say?
0: Thing. We ain't learned a damn thing from Coach Mike. I'll take that to my grave.
10: What is you talking about?
0: I saw Coach Mike at the cemetery about 2 years ago. Yep, Coach Mike,
6: he still stutter?
0: Hell yeah. What you think they gave him? Stuttering braces?
6: Hey, man, they get better over time, over years.
0: No, not him. He was still, he was all in the cemetery.
10: Did you go back to sports, Ricky?
0: He was all in the cemetery. Go ahead, bro. He was all in the cemetery. Go ahead, bro.
10: If you miss any part of the show, including the part that you may not have any idea what Ricky is talking about in sports, you can check it out on the Ricky Smiley Morning Show podcast.
0: Just heard it, Brad.
10: Wherever
0: Brad.
10: You get your podcast. But then you went back to it.
2: Yeah.
0: Yeah, he's talking about that.
10: But we talking about something else. We on the hot spot now, sir.
0: Man, we proud of you, man.
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27: This is The Daily Play with Joy Taylor. James Harden is staying in Cleveland, signing a 3-year, $97 million deal to remain with the Cavs through the 28-29 season with a player option kicker. By the end of his contract, Harden will become the fourth player in NBA history to make over $500 million in their career. He joins other generational players like LeBron James, Kevin Durant, and Steph Curry. He turns 37 on August 26th, so this deal probably serves as a nice early birthday present for the ninth most prolific scorer in NBA history. Harden won the 2018 league MVP, a 3-time scoring champ, and 2-time assist champ. You might not like some parts of his game, but Harden knows how to get buckets and cash checks with the best of them. Many are going to look at that list of $500 million players and say that Harden doesn't have a championship, so maybe he doesn't fit in that list. But what are your thoughts on the deal? 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
1: Hey, it's Ryan the Lion, and if you didn't hang out inside the Lion's Den, then you miss moments like this with Tisha Campbell.
2: Martin had promised me to roll, like when we did Boomerang together. He was like, okay, T, whatever I do first, I want you to play the wife or the girlfriend. I was like, okay, Martin, sure. Because you're used to people like saying they're going to do something not follow through, but Martin was a follow-thrower, okay? Man. I know I'm making up words. And it just so happened that I had just booked another show. And so I told Martin, no,
1: what?
2: I can't do it. Yes, no. Nobody knows that.
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0: 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Inside Magic Summer in the City. It's your man Ryan the Lion checking in. Welcome to the Lion's Den. Hope you have yourself a blessed and amazing start to your day so far. You know what day it is? Yep, that Friday feeling. Yep, you feel it. TGIF. Happy Friday, family. And yes, we're going to have a great show today. Hooking you up with a chance to get those tickets to go see Howard Hewitt. Plus, it's a funny Friday around here. Comedian Chico Bean will be checking in. And yes, I got a chance for you to get tickets to go see him live this weekend as well. More on that coming up during the 11 o'clock hour. I got you, all right? And get ready to celebrate. You know we are turning the fun up inside the Friday Magic Day Party with DJ Kenny K going live at 12 o'clock. So stay locked in, vibe out, and let's make this a great Friday. Good morning. Let's get it.
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8: 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Tragedy thrives on that one bad decision, one unnecessary risk, one moment of believing that it couldn't possibly happen to me. There was a time in our past when our main concentration was on survival. Our elders were considered strict when they would not allow us to go to anyone's house before everyone in that house was checked out. They firmly believed that the company we keep in our youth will determine the outcome of our future. And they were bound and determined that every generation would do better than the one before. Oftentimes, when a young person's future is interrupted by tragedy, it serves as a wake-up call to remind us to accept the reality that we are uniquely different from other cultures. Understanding that difference obligates us to make certain that our young survive so that they, too, can experience a future.
7: 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What's your reality?
9: 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What's your reality?
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11: 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Those are dark times. When you think about it, you really don't even want to live because you're not going to be the same. 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When your wife is looking at you, you got to question it like, are you going to be there for me? What you going to do? I'm talking to you. Answer the question.

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0: Tone Stiff. New music is called Fly, and he's actually going to be cruising on the One Voyage 2026 cruise with the entire crew. Ricky, Smiley, of course, D.L. Hughley's going to be there. Keith Sweat, T.I., so many more. 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It's your man Ryan the Lion, and I'm a little happy today, man. It's Friday. The weekend is here, and I'm looking forward to all these things that's coming up on the calendar, all right? We know back-to-school season is here. These kids are about to get their behinds back to school, but we got some good festivals on the way. Charm City Fest is coming Saturday, September 5th. War Memorial Plaza. I mean, Estelle, Case, Boyz II Men. Oh my goodness, that's going to be awesome. And I want to make sure that you are taking full advantage and being prepared. All right, I want you to make sure that you get out there early, get yourself a good spot so that you can enjoy the show. But I also want to make sure that you are also paying attention to many road closures that's going to be happening. Gay Street, Baltimore Street, Saratoga Street, Lexington Street, Fayette Street, all going to have closures or partial closures. So make sure when you are heading out there, plan early. All right. Plan to get your seat. Bring your chairs. 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They got the kids zone for the kids. I mean, it's going to be an amazing thing. Look, they even got opportunities for employment. All right. They got a hiring fair as well. So much happening. 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

0: WWIN FM HD1 Glen Burnie, Baltimore. The temperature is rising, and we're bringing the heat with the best variety of R&B. With a magic summer in the city all summer long. We will not cool down. Magic 95.9 is going to raise the heat index with the biggest prizes and the best concerts around. 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
1: 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James Harden is staying in Cleveland, signing a three-year, $97 million deal to remain with the Cavs through the 28-29 season with a player option kicker. By the end of his contract, Harden will become the fourth player in NBA history to make over $500 million in their career. He joins other generational players like LeBron James, Kevin Durant, and Steph Curry. He turns 37 on August 26th, so this deal probably serves as a nice early birthday present for the ninth most prolific scorer in NBA history. Harden won the 2018 league MVP, a three-time scoring champ and two-time assist champ. You might not like some parts of his game, but Harden knows how to get buckets and cash checks with the best of them. Many are going to look at that list of $500 million players and say that Harden doesn't have a championship, so maybe he doesn't fit in that list. But what are your thoughts on the deal? 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
2: 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Dark times is when the doctor is telling you that you'll never be the same again. Those are dark times. When you think about it, you really don't even want to live because you're not gonna be the same. You're not gonna be who you used to be. Those are dark times. When your wife is looking at you, you gotta question it, like, are you gonna be there for me? What you gonna do? I'm talking to you. Answer the question.

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0: Music from her featuring Chris Brown. Yes, indeed. It's Magic 95.9 Inside Magic Summer in the City. It's your man Ryan the Lion, of course, inside the Lion's Den. Today is Friday, but you already know around here, it's a funny Friday, man, and we got a serious funny situation going down this weekend. Talk about funny, man. My brother, the one and only Chico Bean, is in the building. What's up, man?
1: Ryan the Lion, what's the word, man? How you feel, brother?
0: Man, all is well. Happy the weekend is here. Happy you in town. Back at the Baltimore Comedy Factory. Can't wait, man. Cannot wait.
1: I appreciate you, brother.
0: How many shows we rocking?
1: Oh, we got 5. 2 tonight, 2 tomorrow night, 1 Sunday.
0: Okay, we got you all weekend long. That's what's up.
1: Yes,
0: already,
1: sir.
0: I'm going to let folks know, don't wait. Get your tickets right now, BaltimoreComedy.com. All right, so, Chico, last time we chopped it up, man, we were supposed to be, you know, getting together because you was Chico the Negro. I was Ryan the Lion. We supposed to be...
1: I'm still Chico the Negro, you know what I mean? And I figured, since, you know, it's a new interview, I come with a new one every time. You still want to be Ryan the Lion. Now I'm going to be, I'm going to go from Chico the Negro to Chico the Flamingo. You know what I mean?
0: I like that one. Well, Chico, glad to have you in town, man. I know that you are not only just a comedian, actor, writer, all of that, you're also a big-time family, man, and you are a proud daddy.
1: Yeah, she just turned 18, man. We just celebrated her 18th birthday last week. It's amazing, man, like, to get to the point of fatherhood where, you know, at least legally you've done your job. You know, I don't think that it ends at 18. I think that's where it really starts, because now the consequences become real. This is an adult, but they never stop being your baby. But I'm so proud of what she's done and what she's going to do. She's on her way to school. She's going to college, you know, and I'm just excited to be able to have the type of relationship that we have with each other, because, you know, I can't do anything but relay myself back to when I turned 18, and her life is so different than mine when I turned 18. And that's the biggest blessing in the world, man. That's what you do it for, to be able to create a world where your children don't have to experience the same things that you had to experience. You know what I mean? Like, she's just such a better human being than I was at her age, or just in general. And that's something that I'm extremely proud of. You know, she has a brand new car that I got her for Christmas, and she asked me, I was out of town and she was in town, and asked me, because she's driving, and that let me know how much better of a human being she was than me, because if I had a brand new car, if I had any car at 18, I would have stole my own car before I asked to drive it. You know what I'm saying? So it's just so much that she's done and continues to do that impresses me, and it does nothing but just make me feel like I'm accomplished even more, because fatherhood is the greatest hood, man, and I am a proud member of that hood. So,
0: yes,
1: you know, it's great.
0: I also want to say, too, your daughter has a great personality, man. She, you know, pops up with you every now and then on social media doing her thing. But she is also hysterical, man.
1: Yeah, without question.
0: Okay.
1: You get it natural. She been had it, though. Like, that's something that I recognized early, like, that she had that type of personality. And once she expressed to me that she wanted to, you know, get into that, I'm like, you know, cheat code. Let me utilize the platform that I've been able to build to help you, you know, because if I'd have had somebody to pour that into me when I was young, or if I would have had the ability to be able to discover it earlier, then I probably would have been able to get to the good stuff a lot quicker.
0: Mm-hmm.
1: So that's pretty much my mentality. And it's been like, people have watched her grow up because she's been with me online for years, and she was a baby. So it's literally something that I still can't quantify all the way, because I look at her and be like, what happened to the time? You know what I mean? Because, you know, you look at my page and you see her grow up, you know what I'm saying? And now she's at the stage where she's going to be able to put that into use for her own journey. I tell her all the time, like, the book of my life has been written with 18. This is yours. Like, do what you will with it. I'm just here to help you navigate it, but write your own story. And that's pretty much the ability that I've been able to give her, the freedom to do that. And that's one of the best things in the world, because when you have a baby who is as hilarious as she is, I mean, like, we were in LA, me and my cameraman, you know, we were documenting everything just to have, and we were riding listening to Master P, and when the song went off, she was like, so nobody gonna dress while he just going over and over again, like, nobody, just really, this is y'all king, like, really, nobody's just gonna, but this doesn't even make any sense, like, why does he keep going, I read it every 5 seconds, And, man, we are hollering because, you know, just put it in perspective like that. It's like, we never knew why he did that. But it got the people going back then. But
0: we just accepted it. You ain't lying.
1: You know what I mean? So, yeah, man, it's a beautiful thing to watch her develop into the young woman that she's developing into.
0: It's a beautiful thing to see her writing her own story. But she also wrote a little song about you, too, man. We're not going to let that slide.
1: No, yeah. Don't let it slide. That's just the one I chose to put on the internet.
0: Oh,
1: many I've heard over the years.
0: Oh,
1: she is the most humbling. I mean, this is what I do. I've been writing songs about people and stuff for over a decade. And throughout that entire time, she's been writing them about me. So just know that if I ever cooked you or if I ever made you feel bad about something I said, just know that I have got it at home. And I can't be mad at nothing the stranger says. My child's been cooking me her whole life. Some of them I wouldn't even put out because I don't want people to know how good she is at it just yet. We want to slow walk the public into that. So,
0: too funny.
1: For sure, Ryan, all the way.
0: But I love to see it, man. And speaking of seeing it, I know there's a lot of folks who would love to see you this weekend, Chico. So let's take care of that and hook somebody up with a pair of tickets, man.
1: Okay, let's do it.
0: Let's do it. So now I like to play a game called Am I Lying?
1: Okay.
0: So I want you to think of a statement about yourself, true or false. Make it as believable as possible if it's not. And we're going to see if they can figure out if you're lying or not. All right?
1: Okay.
0: Hit us up right now. Get these tickets, 410-481-9590. Caller number 9. Good luck. Chico Beans in the building. Right now, here's Keisha Cole.

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0: Hitting you with some new music right there. Magnus Ferrell, Asleep Talking on Magic 95.9, Inside Magic Summer in the City. Magic, hello. How you doing?
1: Good. How are you?
0: Doing great. Happy Friday.
1: Yes, it is.
0: Okay. Happy Funny Friday, too. So, first off, some good news. You call a number 9, okay?
1: Yes.
0: Now, you got to figure out if Chico is lying or not. All right?
1: Oh, God. Okay.
0: All right, so Chico, what's your statement, man?
2: My statement is I went to the White House twice and met Bill Clinton and walked over his putting green, and he said, oh, so you're just going to trample my green? And I was a young man, but not only did I go to the White House, I vandalized the White House slightly. So, yeah, that's my statement.
0: Oh, I don't know. So what do you think? Is he lying or not?
1: I'm going to say yes.
0: She said, Chico, you're not lying. So what is it?
2: That is true.
0: What?
2: That is a true story. Yes, I am not lying. I have met the president on 2 different occasions, Bill Clinton twice. You know, I was in a program at my middle school, McFarland Middle School in Washington, D.C., and Colin Powell had a program called the Red Wagon Program, and I was one of the kids that they picked to go to the White House, not once, but twice.
0: Wow.
2: And I did walk over Bill Clinton's green. He said, oh, so you're just going to trample my green? I was like, I don't even know what that is, Mr. President. So, yeah, that's a true story.
0: You're right. He was telling the truth. He was telling the truth. That's what's up.
1: Bill Clinton seemed like he'd be the type to want to have him over.
0: That's too funny. Well, you got yourself tickets to go check out the one and only Chico Bean this week at Baltimore Comedy Factory. So go out and have a great time, all right?
1: Yes, thank you.
0: Well, there it is. And we're going to hear some more funny stories this weekend. Make sure you get your tickets, family. BaltimoreComedy.com. Chico, appreciate you, man. We'll see you this weekend.
2: Yes, sir. Appreciate you around the line. Chico the Flamingo checking out.
0: Peace, brother.
2: All right, bro.
0: And we're going to keep these good times rolling. 6 minutes. We're coming right back at it. Great music on the way to get you ready for that Friday Magic Day Party going live with DJ Kenny K at 12 o'clock.
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8: But I don't understand why. 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I know this is something I gotta do, but that don't mean I want to. 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

Friday night, turn it up. It's Friday night, turn it up. It's Friday night, turn it up. It's Friday night, turn it up. It's Friday, Friday, Friday.

0: DJ Kenny K, Ride the Line, rocking out with you. Make sure you check in with us, man. Hit us up on the socials at DJ Kenny K, at It's Ride the Line, or at Magic Baltimore. And hooking you up today, a chance to get tickets to go see Howard Hewitt coming up at 12:15. But right now, let's get back to the party. 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

You've probably been waiting to get these tickets to go see Howard Hewitt. Well, that chance is right now. Hit us up, 410-481-9590. Caller number 9. Good.

East side said, how you want to curry? West side said, how you want to curry? East side said, how you want to curry? West side said, how you want to curry? East side said, how you want to curry? West side said, how you want to curry? East side said, how you want to curry? West side said, how you want to, how you want to, how you

0: rocking with you. And you want to get hooked up? You want some tickets? You want to go see R&B legend? Let's make it happen. Magic, hello, who's this?
1: This is L.A.
0: How you doing?
1: I'm fine.
0: Okay, okay, you sound like
1: you... caller number 9.
0: You just going to get straight to it, huh? You just about handling your business, huh?
1: Yeah, because I never call in, and it's my first time calling in. I was like, I'm not going to get the first.
0: It's your first time calling in?
1: Yes, I don't even really listen to the radio like that, but I turned it on today.
0: Well, it's a good thing you turned it on today. Your first time calling and your first time winning. Congratulations. You're calling number 9, okay?
1: Oh, my God, yes.
0: Yes, indeed. And you got tickets.
1: Oh, my God.
0: You batting 1,000 right now. Okay.
1: I actually am. Oh, my God.
0: Listen, high five to you. Congratulations. You got yourself tickets to see the R&B legend, Howard Hewitt, live, okay? The legendary lead singer, Shalamar. So many big hits. He's coming to town.
1: Oh,
0: okay, August 20th. Get ready to sing. Get ready to two-step. Get ready to have a good time. Again, Howard Hewitt, August 20th, Gordon Center. Congratulations.
1: All right, thank you.
0: You're welcome.
1: Wait a minute, you said August the 20th.
0: 30th, my bad.
1: Oh,
0: August 30th.
1: I missed it.
0: No, you got me messing up in here. August 30th. All right.
1: Okay.
0: All right. Congratulations. Hold on.
1: All right.
0: All right, let me make sure. Straighten that out. August 30th, Gordon Center, also touching the stage, Kimberly Smith, Christelle F., DJ Jazz, and the Crosswinds. So a night of some amazing live music. Again, Howard Hewitt, August 30th, Gordon Center. All right, listen, continue to keep it locked in. We're not done. 6 minutes and coming right back at it. More of the Friday Magic Day Party next.
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0: Hey, it's Ryan the Lion, and if you didn't hang out inside the Lions Den, then you miss moments like this.
3: Hey, this is Al. What's up, Ryan?
4: Appreciate you guys, man. Yes, yes, yes. Tell me something good.
0: I know one reason you should be very happy today.
4: Okay.
0: Your name did not show up in the Epstein files. Your name, I know it's not in there.
4: Hey, good.
0: Another reason you should be very happy. You're calling number 9 right now, man. Congratulations.
4: Yes. Thank you, man.
0: Let's go.
4: Yes.
0: Let's go.
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0: we rocking right now. Definitely starting to sound like Friday in the city. Kim, let them know. It's Magic 95.9 inside Magic Summer in the city. Friday Magic Day Party. DJ Kenny K, Ryan the Lion, getting you ready for the weekend. It's also a back to school weekend. Stop playing. Them kids about to get back to it, okay? Listen, I want to give a big shout out to all the kids about to get back to the swing of things, man. Getting back into the classroom, doing their thing. Of course, definitely want to give a big shout out to all the parents that are assisting these amazing kids get ready. And definitely, last but not least, I want to shout out all the teachers. Okay. Listen, we've got to show some love to our teachers. Matter of fact, if you are an educator, I don't care what level, what subject, I just want to say thank you early. And matter of fact, if you know a great teacher, call in and shout them out. If you are a great teacher, shout yourself out. All right, we just want to send you some love as we get ready for this brand new school year. Time to turn the energy up, man, and get serious about learning again. And, of course, we want to make sure that our teachers are feeling that love. All right, they are a big part of the entire process. So show some love to our teachers right now. Hit us up and shout them out. 410-481-9590. We'll take care of that in 6 minutes. We'll come right back. Get ready for hour number two. Friday Magic Day Party continues next.
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0: Hey, it's Ryan the Lion, and if you didn't hang out inside the Lion's Den, then you miss moments like this with Tisha Campbell.
3: Martin had promised me to roll. Like, when we did Boomerang together, he was like, okay, T, whatever I do first, I want you to play the wife or the girlfriend. I was like, okay, Martin, sure. Because you're used to people, like, saying they're going to do something not follow through. But Martin was a follow-thrower, okay? Man. I know I'm making up words. And it just so happened that I had just booked another show. And so I told Martin, no, what? I can't do it. Yes, nobody knows that.
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1: Hey, it's Ryan the Lion, and if you didn't hang out inside the Lion's Den, then you missed moments like this with Tisha Campbell.
2: Martin had promised me to roll, like when we did Boomerang together. He was like, okay, T, whatever I do first, I want you to play the wife or the girlfriend. I was like, okay, Martin, sure. Because you're used to people like saying they're going to do something not follow through, but Martin was a follow thrower, okay? Man. I know I'm making up words. And it just so happened that I had just booked another show. And so I told Martin, no,
1: what?
2: I can't do it. 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
1: 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The temperature is rising, and we're bringing the heat with the best variety of R&B. With a magic summer in the city all summer long. We will not cool down. Magic 95.9 is going to raise the heat index with the biggest prizes and the best concerts around. 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

0: Man, I'm in here celebrating like it's Friday. That's because it is. Magic 95.9 inside Magic Summer in the city. Friday Magic Day Party, full effect. DJ Kenny K, Ryan the Lion vibing with you. And I got to mention this real quick, man, because CNN is reporting that the Navy is considering changing the name of one of its warships, man. And it's a big deal because they were going to name it after Doris Miller, USS Doris Miller. Now, he was a war hero from World War II, Pearl Harbor, and significant because he was a black sailor. And this was about to be the first warship named after a black naval. Like, this is crazy. But the big thing now, guess what they're considering naming it after? Or should I say who?
1: What?
0: Who? Agent 47, man! Come on! The disrespect, okay? You could talk about making history, the first black recipient of the Navy Cross for his bravery during World War II. The Navy's like, yes, let's represent him. Let's name a ship after him, an aircraft carrier. And now, you're considering not doing that to name it after Agent 47? See, that's disrespectful. I'm just saying. So you know what? I'm using my platform to make sure we get some respect for us, okay? I want to make sure that we're taking care of our own. That's why I'm showing so much love for my teachers right now this back-to-school weekend. All right, so I'm going to open up the phone line so you can roar for some of these amazing teachers that need some love and respect. Not like what the Navy's trying to do right now.
2: Thank you. I'd like to give a shout-out to one of my teachers, Mr. Kaiser, who was my teacher last year. He was an amazing teacher. I just want to say that. Mount Washington. Thank you.
3: Hey, Ryan the Lion. How are you this morning? I mean, afternoon. So I'm calling to shout-out my best friend, sister of 50 years, Jacqueline Wells. She's an amazing teacher. And my daughter from another mother, Gillian. Little Gil. They're awesome. I shout out all teachers and hope everyone has a beautiful, beautiful school year. Hey, Kenny. All right. Have a good one.
4: Michelle. Yes. Okay. I want to shout out Paula Scroggin from Harford County. She's been at Harford Crossroads for years. Farm teacher. She's moving on. I think she's going to Baltimore City. Next one is Natera Lawhorn. She's at Harford County also, at Aberdeen Middle and Aberdeen High. Farm teachers, man. Teachers don't get enough respect, but farm teachers. Thank you.
5: This is Karen. How you doing, Magic?
6: Yes, I'm a teacher and a mother, so I'm giving a shout-out to both dual things going on.
5: Karen, nice to meet you. Thank you so much. I appreciate you picking up. All right, bye-bye.
7: Yes, I want to give a shout-out to a school teacher, my sister. Her name is Tia Peaks. Tia Brown Peak. Yeah, Baltimore City. From my brother, Reggie Peaks. My man.
8: Hi, Ryan the Lion. This is Olga. I would like to please give a shout-out to all of the teachers in Baltimore City, all of the teachers at my church, New Antioch Church, and a special shout-out to Mary Smith. Thank you.
9: Hi, this is Indy. Absolutely. My shout-out is to Miss Tyler, Miss Shonda Tyler, best pre-K teacher, Baltimore City North End Elementary, wishing her all the best. Thank you.
0: And that's what's up. Showing love to all the teachers across the city, across the county. We absolutely love and appreciate you. All right, just want to make sure that you are feeling a little bit of love today as you get ready for back to school this weekend and the following weekend. So back to school weekend, still in full effect. We're going to continue the party in just 6 more minutes. It's only halftime. We still got another hour and a half to go. So keep it locked. It's Magic.
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0: Hey, it's Ryan the Lion, and if you didn't hang out inside the Lion's Den, then you miss moments like this.
11: Hey, this is Al. What's up, Ryan?
12: Appreciate you guys, man. Yes, yes, yes. Tell me something good.
0: I know one reason you should be very happy today.
12: Okay.
0: Your name did not show up in the Epstein files. Your name, I know it's not in there.
12: good.
0: Another reason you should be very happy. You're calling number 9 right now, man. Congratulations.
12: Yes. Thank you, man.
0: Let's go. Yes. Let's go.
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22: Do you know what dark times is? Dark times is when you're in the hospital bed, not knowing if you're gonna make it. Dark times is when the doctor is telling you that you'll never be the same again. Those are dark times. When you think about it, you really don't even want to live because you're not gonna be the same. You're not gonna be who you used to be. Those are dark times. When your wife is looking at you, you gotta question it, like, are you gonna be there for me? What you gonna do? I'm talking to you. Answer the question.

0: It's that time again for New Shiloh's annual summer-ending revival crusade on Wednesday, Thursday, and Friday, August the 26th, 27th, and 28th at 7 p.m. Our doors will be open just for you, you, and you. There will be special music in terms of music ministry each night, and Reverend Jalen Vernon and Dr. Marcus Cosby, both of the Wheeler Avenue Baptist Church, Houston, Texas, will be our revivalists. Reverend Jalen will be preaching on Wednesday. Dr. Cosby will be preaching on Thursday and Friday. New Shiloh's summer-ending revival crusade continues to be a rich and rewarding time of spiritual renewal that you won't want to miss. So join us at 2100 North Monroe Street in Northwest Baltimore for our summer-ending revival crusade. Again, that's August the 26th through the 28th. I'm Pastor Harold Carter Jr. We are a church determined to live with Christ.
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One time for Charles checking in. Happy Friday, bro. Dina, what's up? Sherry, let's go. One time for Rena and my social security crew. If you're on the JOB right now, turn the front up. Let's go.

0: Say time flies when you're having fun. Man, I can't believe it. Already? Hitting that 2 o'clock hour. About to hit it. Wow. Listen, it's Magic 95.9. You are officially inside Magic Summer in the city. The Friday Magic Day Party on and popping. DJ Kenny K. Your man Ryan the Line. Getting you ready for this back to school weekend. And I know when it comes to weekends, if you're celebrating a birthday, oh, doesn't that just feel even better? Well, you know what? Leo season just about over. It's the last week of the Leo season. So I know my Leos are like, we're going to get it in for sure. So, one time for my Leos and big shout to my Virgos. If you are celebrating a birthday, you got some shout outs. You know what time it is, man. Time to get that birthday love flowing. Hit us up 410-481-9590. We'll take care of that. 6 minutes, you know we're coming right back at it. We're going to finish strong, man. Get ready for hour number three. Coming up next, it's Magic.
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0: Hey, it's Ryan the Lion, and if you didn't hang out inside the Lions then you miss moments like this. If the big game came asking Biv to do a halftime show, could y'all see yourselves doing it?
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1: Hey, it's Ryan the Lion, and if you didn't hang out inside the Lion's Den, then you miss moments like this.
2: Hey, this is Al. What's up, Ryan? Appreciate you guys, man. Yes, yes, yes. Tell me something good.
1: I know one reason you should be very happy today.
2: Okay.
1: Your name did not show up in the Epstein files. Your name, I know it's not in there.
2: Hey, good, good, good.
1: Another reason you should be very happy. You're calling number 9 right now, man. Congratulations.
2: Yes. Thank you, man.
1: Let's go. Let's go.
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1: Thing, man, I got an 11-year-old daughter, right? 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
0: Don't miss Chico Bean and his myriad of skill and comedic improv.

0: 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The temperature is rising, and we're bringing the heat with the best variety of R&B. 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Magic 95.9 is gonna raise the heat index with the biggest prizes and the best concerts around. 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

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Everybody at Mount Sinai, let's go.

house and our house music. And you see, no one man owns house, because house music is a universal language spoken and understood by all. 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

0: 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That might actually be better than a V8, okay? If you are listening right now, I know you feel that energy, okay? Ain't nothing like some good music, some good energy, some good vibes to turn that frown upside down. Get you motivated, get you feeling good. 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Magic Summer in the City in full effect. Friday Magic Day Party. DJ Kenny K, Ryan the Lion, rocking with you all the way till 3 o'clock. Yes, indeed. We got a little bit of time left to party. And I know some people who are definitely celebrating right now. Them Leos, okay? Yes, one time for my Leos. And I know my Virgos are on deck and they can't wait. But you know what? We're going to open these phone lines, man. If you're celebrating a birthday right now, hit us up, 410-481-9590. Let's see who's checking in.
1: Hello. Yes, indeedy. I got my own. But you need to know, step out the way, because the Virgo Virgos are coming in. This is Dinah, September the 3rd. Get out, Leos. Get out. All right. Thank you. All right. Later. This is Keith. How are you? Just happy birthday to everybody. Hope you're having a beautiful day. I just wanted to hear your voice. That's all. All right, brother. All right, brother. Have a blessed day, King. Bye-bye.
2: Hi, this is Evelyn Coffee Moulton. Oh, yes. Well, first of all, I want to give all praise and glory to God because I am here to celebrate 75 years along with my cousin Deborah Hawkins. She'll be 75 next month, though. She's a Virgo, but that's okay. We'll excuse her. There's my other girlfriend that's a Leo. That's Yvonne Miller. There's a Bessina Williams. Oh, just, and one just passed, Tina. So those are my favorites for the August. And thank you.
3: Denise Pavlion, I'm calling to give Kim P, who turned 70 yesterday, a happy birthday shout out from Denise, Kim, and Keone. Happy birthday, Kim. All right. Thank you.
0: You are welcome. And of course, again, big shout out to the Leos. Big shout out to our brother, man, Sean Marshall. Happy birthday, King. Okay. We are definitely celebrating you tomorrow. And it's gonna be big. All right, get those last minute birthday shout outs in once again, 410-481-9590. 6 minutes. We're coming right back at it. Wrap up the Friday Magic Day Party. But no, the party is not.
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Vicky Vic, we getting ready for tomorrow already. Happy Friday, let's go!

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Come on.

0: 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The fastest 3 hours of any day, I'm trying to tell you. 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Hopefully you're getting it in a little bit. But you already know what it is, man. The Friday Magic Day Party right here, Magic 95.9, inside Magic Summer in the City. DJ Kenny K, Ryan the Lion, spreading some love. And, of course, big shout out to the Lion Squad, all my midday hustlers. One time for Mugshot, DJ Skeet T, Rachel checking in. One time for Nika. We appreciate y'all. Thank you. Thank you so much. And I know those Leos are celebrating. I know those Virgos are getting ready. But I got to give a big birthday shout out to Tasha. One time for Michael. Fifi is celebrating. What's up, Felicia? Happy birthday to you. Melly, one time for you. Ernest, Tamika, Deneen, Crystal. And definitely big birthday shout out to the twins, Sterling and Steven. And, okay, we got a little bit of time. All right, let's get some last minute birthday shout outs. Hurry up, hurry up.
1: Yes, this is Natasha. I want to give a shout-out to my mom, Lorraine. So her birthday is tomorrow, August the 22nd. She'll be 50 years old. You too, thank you.
2: Hey, Ryan, this is Big Mark Ryan. How's it going? How's it going? First and foremost, give Sean Marshall a shout-out, big birthday shout-out. And then I want to give my daughter a big shout-out. Her birthday is today, and she will be hanging out with us tomorrow. A big shout-out to Asia Graham from her daddy, Mark.
3: Your favorite lady, little model KP in the house, doing a little shout out. Hey, happy Friday. Kenny Pace, rocking the day, but I'm ready to get a fan a kiss. I was raised up out of the shower and run to the radio station because he rocked that. Yes, he did. Baby, I was coming to you. I was on my way. I love you, Kenny Kay. Ride the Lion. You the baddest host in Baltimore City. I don't care what nobody say. I love y'all. I love you, Ride the Lion. Whoa, man. Whoa, y'all jam today. I'm pumped up. Happy Friday. And I want to do a shout-out to my girlfriend, Angie. Tomorrow's her birthday. So we're going to shout out and wish her the best 65th birthday this year. LT, I love y'all. Smooth jams. I'm out.
4: This is Claudette. I'm celebrating my 65th birthday today. Thank you.
0: All right, that's what's up. Big shout out to you. Happy birthday to you. Happy birthday. Have a great weekend. All my teachers, we appreciate you as well. And, of course, one time for the family, man. Lion Squad, Sound Vision, the Awesome Foursome, Spectacular Six, Be More Humble, the Tuesday Crew. Look, big shout out to you, man. Be More Rush, you already know. All right, as we wrap up the Friday Magic Day Party, big shout out and thank you to my brother, Kenny K. Appreciate you, man.
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0: And, of course, you don't go nowhere. You know we hold you down the entire weekend, so keep it right here. Dale Hughley's coming up next. Then Stretch and James the Great will hold you down with some Friday night vibes. So we got you all weekend long. Be blessed, be good, be safe. All right, time to go. Zay, you know what time it is. Take us out.
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0: My name is DL.
1: What did you set this on, hell?
0: My name
1: you gotta make her say my name one time here.
0: My name is DL.
2: Ladies and gentlemen, put your hands together for DL Hughley.
1: Remember that if you are in Memphis, Tennessee, I'm going to be at the Cannon Performing Arts Center tomorrow, August 22nd, 8 o'clock, Cannon Performing Arts Center. So come check me out if you take a notion. A lot of stuff is going percolating. We know that in Gary, Indiana, there are still a lot of people that Gary, Indiana is without power, has been for the better part of a week, right?
3: Right.
1: Because of floods, right?
4: Mm-hmm. It was a bad storm.
3: Bad storms.
1: Yes.
3: And
1: Gary, Indiana is a largely black city, right?
3: Yes.
1: And I think the percentage of black people in Gary is exactly the percentage of black people without a power.
4: Yeah.
1: Mm-hmm. I bet you there's a White House or two that got a light on. But yeah, I shouldn't say that. But and I think that, again, we talked about this yesterday. It was what Project 2025 is. It was to strip government services away from everybody, to disrupt people's, government's not really working. And there are things you can't say the government ain't working when the FAA does pretty good, right? Some things work, right? And but without this veneer that there are people who are suffering from inclement weather and climate, eruptions, we have so much food that is recalled. We have so much food.

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We're covering the day's top stories with what's trending. That'll be up after 10. This is the DL Hughley Show.

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1: Happy birthday to Sarah Huckabee, Dead Eye Jane. 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
0: It's the DL Hughley Show. And we're back. We know you're missing happy hour, but don't worry, because we're bringing the party to your house.
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0: That is going to wrap up this hour's Hughley House Party. We're going to bring the party to you every single hour. Now it's time for the Jazzy Report.
1: Spirit Airlines has agreed to sell its data to Google for $10 million. That data includes emails, internal communications, bookings, and frequent flyer information, as well as HR information on its employees. Now, they say the data has been stripped of anything that can identify individuals, but it's still a massive amount of useful intelligence.
0: Well, you don't have to. One thing we can identify, people that couldn't afford Southwest, they're from Spirit. That's what you do. Buying data from Spirit,
1: yes,
0: is like buying a beta VCR.
1: Mm. Well,
0: what? Yeah. All that information couldn't keep your planes in the air, could it?
1: Well, you know what? That's
0: remember, they didn't even tell nobody that they was gonna close.
1: They people sure
0: was
1: didn't.
0: At the gate was just the lights cut off, and you selling data.
1: Employees.
2: There was people in the air.
1: Yep. It was like, you know, this is your last flight.
2: People in the air. But I got a connecting flight. Good luck.
3: Yeah. Oh, you had a connecting flight.
0: You know what? You were going to connect on another airline. I know that.
3: There you go.
1: Well, a study is finding that runners who push strollers while their kids are under four anyway were less likely to report overuse injuries than those who just ran solo. 19% versus 30%, with stroller runners seeing about a 55% lower injury rate. Researchers say the stroller appears to redirect some of the impact on the legs into the hands and the wheels.
0: Why don't you just ride a bike with training wheels too? Why don't you do that too while you're doing
1: it? I mean, you could if you want to save, you know, your cartilage.
0: Okay. Look here. How far be it from me to malign a runner, because I know how much pain I'm in most of the time. We had some great callers this week. If you missed them, do not worry. It's What It Happened Once Friday. Those calls will be up in 10 minutes. It's the D.L. Hughley Show.
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0: 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Now, which road should I avoid this afternoon?
17: ISO traffic brought to you by the law office of Peter Angelo. Southbound BW Parkway towards Nursery Road and 195 is actually moving slow. A stop-and-go situation moving into downtown on the BW Parkway, especially at making your way towards Bush Street from Waterview Avenue. Also got reports of slow-ups. This is actually out on 895 northbound towards the Harbor Tunnel out in Brooklyn. Also southbound over in Southeast Baltimore on 895 towards the Harbor Tunnel in the north end. 95 northbound moving slow also between 695 and the Fort McHenry Tunnel as we hop on to the Beltway and the inner loop of the Beltway. From Park Heights towards Green Spring Avenue is a stop-and-go situation. An accident on the inner loop on the top side moving towards Charles Street. Also an accident on 70 eastbound towards Ridge Road out in Carroll County. 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

0: It is What It Happened Was Fridays. Tuesday, What It Happened Was.
1: Well, I was having problems with my car today, so my boyfriend let me use his car. While I was out, my baby daddy called and asked if I could pick him up from work, and I said, cool. I've been driving since 6 a.m., so at this point, I'm tired. When I get to my baby daddy, I told him to drive. While I'm in the car with my baby daddy, my boyfriend FaceTimed me and noticed that I was in the passenger seat. So he started questioning me. And first of all, I ain't married, so an MF can't question me about nothing. Anyways, I told him that my baby daddy was driving because I was tired. This dude proceeds to get real disrespectful and goes off on me because I allowed my baby daddy to drive his car. I hung up on him because I have a good baby daddy and ain't no MF'er gonna trip on me for looking out for my baby daddy. Was I wrong?
0: Do you think she was wrong? We'll go right to the phones.
2: That girl should be smacked. Are you kidding me? What kind of disrespect is that? You were with a man who obviously didn't have a car. You gave him a baby, and now you're going to give him your new man's car? What's wrong with you, girlfriend? What's wrong? Like, she needs one of her elder female friends, aunties, grandmoms, or something to set her straight. She's making other young women look bad, and I say she's young because she has a baby. It's embarrassing.

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0: Mike Epps said something that was...
1: He admitted that. He was right. Like, I was just telling a joke.
0: But Dion, funny, no, yeah, I did Dion's podcast, funny. No.
1: Why do y'all sit so far across from on the sofa?
0: I don't know.
2: Two grown ass men, what they put me
1: on? No, just
2: like a love seat or
0: but it does, it is far. No, even when you do it, it's far.
1: It's far, yeah, it looks weird.
0: Yeah, it does. I don't know if it looks weird.
1: Yeah, it does.

0: That wraps up this hour's Hughley House Party. We're going to bring the party to you every single hour. Now it's time to give a deserving someone the Shoebody of the Week Award.
1: And now, it's time for the Shoebody of the Week Award.
2: Oh, okay. I see what you did there.
1: Mike Lindell, also known as My Pillow Guy, and Mike Pillow, is an American businessman, political activist, and conspiracy theorist.
3: So, what's the problem?
1: He is the founder and former CEO of My Pillow.
3: Wow.
1: So, why is Mike Lindell this week's recipient of the Shoebody of the Week Award?
4: I have no idea!
1: The human memory foam gets the Shoebody because in the race for governor, he put all his pillows in the wrong bed.
5: What the fuck does that mean?
1: Yes, the human embodiment of a late night infomercial lost the Republican primary for governor. And just to be clear, this is the race Count Flatula personally endorsed. Trump looked at the field and said, "You know who Minnesota needs? The pillow salesman who still thinks 2020 was stolen by a time-traveling Italian satellite."
6: Fake news.
1: Lindell got about 32%. Lisa DeMuth got 44%. And true to form, Mike refused to concede. He's already hinting the election was stolen. The same playbook as his mentor, Sweet Potato Hitler.
7: I just want to find 11,780 votes, which is one more than we have.
1: Next, he'll claim the voting machines were stuffed with memory foam and the ballots were too soft to count.
8: One, two, three.
1: I can already see the next ad. If you're not sleeping well because the election was stolen, try the new Mike Lindell defeat pillow. It's filled with crushed dreams and 32% of the vote, guaranteed to keep you up all night refreshing the results.
7: I need 11,000 votes. Give me a break.
1: He thought he would win with Trump, but just like his pillows, he got flattened.
9: Ouch, that hurts.
1: And that's why the Shoebody of the Week Award goes to Mike Lindell. Now, here's a swift kick in the ass.
0: All right, if you know somebody who's not up on the D.L. Hughley Show, call them right now and tell them they need to be listening. Let's say 10 minutes. It's the D.L. Hughley Show.
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0: Magic Traffic. It's time to get an update. How are the streets looking?
9: So traffic brought to you by Regency's Midnight Madness. And, of course, the inner loop of the Beltway. We've got backed up traffic on the ramp from eastbound 70 to the inner loop of the Beltway. And so, yeah, this is the on-ramp from 70 out. Looks like stop-and-go traffic backed up here on the inner loop of the Beltway. This is between 95 there on the southwest side, moving towards Wilkins Avenue. Also, looks like slow-ups here out in Cockeysville on the Harrisburg Expressway, which is 83 southbound between Pedonia Road towards 695. Also, as you move from 695 here on the southwest side, the Baltimore Beltway on 95 northbound, towards Key Highway, traffic is really jammed up on your way towards the Fort McHenry Tunnel. Looks like traffic is slow out in Brooklyn here on 895 northbound towards the south end of the Harbor Tunnel. On the other side of town, moving towards the Harbor Tunnel, is backed up. 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

0: my time. For those of you who are not regular listeners of the D.O. Hughley Show, here's just a tiny sample of why you should listen every day. If you were walking down the alley and saw that, you'd run the other way. I swear to God you would.
1: See, come on, man.
0: You know, I'm not, you know, but at least I get facials and stuff.
2: Man, Patrick Ewing. That's all I'm saying. Oh, man. That's all I'm saying. That's all I'm saying.
1: Patrick
2: just saying.
1: Wife. Had a, Patrick Ewing was saying. Gorgeous, too.
2: Boy. I'm not talking about his wife.
0: He had a beautiful game.
2: Yeah.
0: A beautiful game.
2: Yeah, that's what you got to have. You have to have a beautiful game or a beautiful personality.
0: Patrick Ewing got a statue at the Garden. It's backwards. Nobody can't look at that. Herschel Walker was, man, let me tell you something. I got a simple rule. If I can beat you in the spelling bee, you can't have my vote. You're going to be a spokesperson. You got to learn how to spoke.
2: Yeah.
0: They want a Herschel win so bad. He beat a 3-white woman, pulled guns on him. One thing about them black Trump supporters, they are a salty lot.
2: And all of them look and talk the same.
0: Yep.
2: When you look at all of them, even Clarence because Thomas, the way he talks, like Ben Carson, how he talks, Herschel Walker, they all sound the same.
0: They all sound like defendants. After dating for a year, a woman demands her boyfriend convert to Islam before meeting her parents.
3: The only way I can meet your parents is I have to convert to Islam.
4: Yes.
0: I do believe that it helps if you are at least of the same theological perspective. I know a friend of mine, his dad converted to Islam for his mom. But he never went to church. He just don't eat pig feet in front of her, I guess. I don't know what he does.
2: She may not always understand your decisions, but she will always support you. For the most part.
1: Yeah, sometimes.
2: Even quietly. And the number one of the top five reasons your mom is awesome, she never stops believing in you, even when you don't believe in yourself.
1: Okay, mama.
0: I need that. I need a mama like that.
1: How about me to say too. That ain't my mama.
2: Shoot,
0: where they got
2: me
0: them
2: too.
0: At? Where they got them at?
2: Where they got them at? I want one too.
0: I'm just serious. I am dropping another hot new song with my day butter of the week. That's up in less than 15 minutes. It is the D.L. Hughley Show.
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1: Hey, it's Ryan the Lion, and if you didn't hang out inside the Lion's Den, then you miss moments like this.
2: Hey, this is Al. What's up, Ryan? Appreciate you guys, man. Yes, yes, yes. Tell me something good.
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2: Okay.
1: Your name did not show up in the Epstein files. 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
2: Hey, good, good, good.
1: Another reason you should be very happy. You're calling number 9 right now, man. Congratulations.
2: Yes. Thank you, man.
1: Let's go. Yes. Let's go.
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2: And I feel like the title of this next song only applies to this artist. Here is Omarion with

0: And that was DL's debut of the week, Omarion, the one. 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
7: 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But Martin was a follow-thrower, okay? Man. 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
2: Yeah, so traffic brought to you by attorney Big Al, the law officer, Richard Klein. Looks like the inner loop of the Beltway on the top side is a stop-and-go situation from Charles Street over towards Delaney Valley Road. We got an accident cleared out of the Beltway here as you move from Harford Road, or really at Harford Road, but traffic is still a little jammed up there on the east side of the Baltimore Beltway. Also, things are actually slow here on, looks like the BW Parkway northbound and southbound, especially as you slide towards Bush Street downtown is a stop-and-go traffic situation. Both ends of the Harbor Tunnel, we're dealing with backups. And, of course, traffic is slow here on 95 northbound, actually moving towards the Fort McHenry Tunnel out there from the Beltway. And, actually, traffic gets a little slow as you move towards 395 northbound into downtown. 97 southbound also slow when you get into an accident. Call 911 first, then call Attorney Big Al. 1-800-HURT-123. That's 1-800-HURT-123. 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
1: Lana, is that you? 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

0: There was a song when your mom and daddy were still together, Jets. You got it all. Sometimes people get upset with me, so they never, ever miss a chance to vent in our segment called FUDR Hughley. So won't you please welcome our FUDR Hughley correspondent, little Niecy James.
1: Hello, this is Niecy James, your FUDR Hughley correspondent. Our first FUDR Hughley comment is from the DL Hughley Show website. Melancholy22 says, DL, I listened to your show for laughs and to be happy, but recently you've been only talking about rape, suicide, and child abuse. What's funny about that? Nothing, that's what. Now I know why everybody who lives in your house has considered suicide. They probably have been listening to your sad stories. Stop telling dark stories and get back to what you've been paid to do. Make us laugh, comedian. Fuck you, DL Hughley. Our next FUDR Hughley comment comes from Instagram. SouthernPride99 says, DL, I get it. You're from California. You always talk about how great California is, while you dog out Alabama, Mississippi, Georgia, Florida, and the entire southern region. Look, I know you think that California is better than the lowly South, but the last time I checked, the only place I know that always has massive wildfires and mudslides that take out houses and severe earthquakes and has gang violence is California. And on top of that, you have the nerve to have the high cost of living and even higher taxes. Give me the South any day. F*** you, DL Hughley. Today's last FUDR Hughley comment is from Facebook. Latin Lover says, DL, I heard you making fun of your bodyguard because he's of Mexican descent and doesn't speak Spanish. Why is that so funny to you? I bet your black butt can't even speak a syllable of Swahili. Truth be told, you struggle with English. F*** you, DL Hughley. Well, that's it for this week. This has been Niecy James, your FUDR Hughley correspondent. And until next week, bye.
0: We're bringing the party straight to you with the Hughley House Party that jumps off in 5 minutes right here on the DL Hughley Show.
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0: That's going to wrap up the Hughley House Party. Now it's time for what you need to know with the one and only Sybil Wilkes.
1: It's Sybil Wilkes with what we need to know. Legal proceedings in Texas revealed previously excluded evidence in 19-year-old Carmelo Anthony's appeal for a new trial, including disturbing text messages sent on the day of the fatal event. Federal agents arrested 35-year-old Jessica Bowie for attempting to provide material support to ISIS after discovering plans to execute a coordinated explosive attack on the New York State Capitol in Albany. In Las Vegas, prosecutors played pivotal audio recordings in the murder trial of Dwayne Keith D. Davis, following testimony from a former LAPD detective who stated Davis confessed to orchestrating the 1996 killing of Tupac Shakur. Finally, a new Gallup survey reveals American alcohol consumption dropped to 54%, marking the lowest level recorded since 1939 as public awareness of long-term health risk continues to grow. I'm Sybil Wilkes. Be informed, be empowered.
0: Thank you, Sybil. What have you learned is coming up next on the D.L. Hughley Show.
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12: Yeah, so traffic brought to you by attorney Big Al, the law officer, Richard Klein. Looks like the inner loop of the Beltway on the top side is a stop-and-go situation from Charles Street over towards Delaney Valley Road. We got an accident cleared out of the Beltway here as you move from Harford Road, or really at Harford Road, but traffic is still a little jammed up there on the east side of the Baltimore Beltway. Also, things are actually slow here on, looks like the BW Parkway northbound and southbound especially as you slide towards Bush Street downtown, is a stop-and-go traffic situation. Both ends of the Harbor Tunnel, we're dealing with backups. And, of course, traffic is slow here on 95 northbound, actually moving towards the Fort McHenry Tunnel out there from the Beltway. And, actually, traffic gets a little slow as you move towards 395 northbound into downtown. 97 southbound also slow. When you get into an accident, call 911 first, then call Attorney Big Al. 1-800-HURT-123. That's 1-800-HURT-123. 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

0: 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Chico Bean.
1: Thing, man, I got an 11-year-old daughter, right? And she just got caught watching porn on her phone. 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Y'all. 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Oh, baby, you got to go to a better site than this. 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
0: Don't miss Chico Bean and his myriad of skill and comedic improvisation.

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2: 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Those are dark times. When your wife is looking at you, you gotta question it like, are you gonna be there for me? What you gonna do? I'm talking to you. Answer the question.

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1: Hey, it's Ryan the Lion, and if you didn't hang out inside the Lion's Den, then you miss moments like this with Tisha Campbell.
2: Martin had promised me to roll. Like, when we did Boomerang together, he was like, okay, T, whatever I do first, I want you to play the wife or the girlfriend. I was like, okay, Martin, sure. Because you're used to people, like, saying they're going to do something not follow through. But Martin was a follow-thrower, okay? Man. I know I'm making up words. And it just so happened that I had just booked another show. And so I told Martin, no,
1: what?
2: I can't do it. Yes, no. Nobody knows that.
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14: 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Hailing from right down the road in Washington, D.C. and being known.

0: Come see him live. Chico Bean.
1: Thing, man, I got an 11-year-old daughter, right? 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True story. F*** y'all. 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Oh, baby, you got to go to a better site than this. This ain't even good.
0: Don't miss Chico Bean and his myriad of skill and comedic improv.

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